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3: All right, Mark.
5: Hey, it's Cam Whitcomb. One of the hardest parts about touring is missing my...
4: I'm going to go with motorcycle.
3: Motorcycle.
4: Really?
3: It sounds like you're going to Maui, my friend.
4: Oh, wow.
5: Hey, it's Cam Whitcomb. One of the hardest parts about touring is missing my motorcycle. Brings me a lot of peace. It is kind of where I like to chill out and recoup my brain. It's one of my favorite things to do in the world.
3: What's going through your head right now?
4: I can't believe that I actually won. I've been calling into this show for years trying to get on here. And the first time I get in, my guest actually wins. I can't believe it.
3: Who's the first person you're going to call with this news?
4: Oh, it'll be my wife for sure.
3: Yeah? Are you just going to tell her we're going to Maui?
4: Yeah, absolutely. Thank you kindly.
3: You just won $15,600.
4: It's going to be a good week.
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what the most hated word in the English language is. Spoiler, there is a Sonic band that shares the name with it. It's moist. Yes, apparently 20% of the population actually has an aversion to the word moist, and it consistently shows up in surveys as one of the world's most hated words. And that's actually why the band Moist chose to use it to be different, to stick out like a sore thumb. Some of the other most hated words as well are panties and no. And yeah, I don't think any band would want to name themselves panties. So Moist it is, I guess. It's Resurrection on Sonic.

0: Hey, Sonic, what's going on?
1: I'm going to go home, feed my cat, and have a nap.
0: Wow, you are living large, my friend. What is your cat's name?
1: Snickers.
0: Snickers? How did Snickers get that name?
1: She is a calico, so multicolored. Literally looks like a Snickers bar.
0: I thought it was going to be because she's a treat to be around.
1: Oh, hell no.
0: No! Snickers is not... So Snickers isn't even sweet.
1: Oh, no. She's about as bitter as it gets, so... She looks like she ate a few Snickers, but...
0: Well, what does Snickers do that shows her fierce bitterness for humanity?
1: Gets very mad at me that she is on a fairly regimented diet.
0: Oh, no. Snickers sounds mildly terrifying, I won't lie.
1: Eh, she's fun. Loves people, though.
0: Yeah, really sounds like it after everything.
1: Oh, she puts up with me, but she loves others.
0: Oh, okay, I see.
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Here's the most and least popular Halloween candies according to public opinion. Man, imagine being paid to be a candy researcher. Dream job right there. Sonic 1029. I'm Lauren Hunter, but we're about to play you a Hozier song called Too Sweet. So kind of got us thinking with spooky season, what are the most popular sweets? Well, apparently year after year, the candies that rank number one are in the chocolate category, Reese's Peanut Butter Cups, absolute classic, deserves the title. And for non-chocolates, it's Sour Patch Kids and Skittles. Makes sense. Least popular candies, though, include candy corn and black licorice, which I will personally second black licorice. I despise the stuff. My mom used to take it on large, you know, car road trips to BC. And I remember my brother and I would be in the back seat and we'd smell like the moment she'd tear the wrapper open, we'd be like, Mom, is that black licorice? And she'd be like, yes. And we'd be like, roll down the window. We'd be going like 120 down the QE2 and just all the air coming through because we couldn't stand the smell of black licorice. So yeah, that is my TED Talk, and thank you for listening to my hatred of black licorice. It's Hozier, Too Sweet on Sonic.

0: It's a candy conversation. The most serious of conversations. We're just talking about how year after year, the most popular Halloween candy is Reese's Peanut Butter Cups. And least popular is generally candy corn or black licorice. I myself hate black licorice, but Chris, you have something to add to this?
1: I can't believe you're dissing the black licorice.
0: You're not here for the liquor diss of the licorice.
1: No, when it's fresh, it's the flavor. There's nothing better.
0: Is there any candies you do hate?
1: The old sugar candy, the hard candy that everybody's grandma had a dish of it that's been sitting on the counter for like 30 years. one big piece of candy.
0: See, that's what black licorice is to me. I think I'd rather take a 30-year-old candy than a black licorice, honestly.
1: Oh, yuck.
0: You're not here for the black licorice slander, are you?
1: No, I like my black licorice. You know what? I'm going to find a 7-Eleven and see if they have some.
0: Wow, this is the opposite effect of what I wanted the conversation to have.
1: Well, you're going to have both sides of the story, so it'll all be good.
0: That is the hard-hitting journalism we do here on The Lauren Hunter Show.

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5: Hey, it's Cam Whitcomb. One of the hardest parts about touring is missing my...
4: I'm going to go with motorcycle.
3: Motorcycle.
4: Really?
3: It sounds like you're going to Maui, my friend.
4: Oh, wow!
5: Insane. Hey, it's Cam Whitcomb. One of the hardest parts about touring is missing my motorcycle. Brings me a lot of peace. It is kind of where I like to chill out and recoup my brain. One of my favorite things to do in the world.
3: What's going through your head right now?
4: I can't believe that I actually won. I've been calling into this show for years trying to get on here. And the first time I get in, my guest actually wins. I can't believe it.
3: Who's the first person you're going to call with this news?
4: Oh, it'll be my wife for sure.
3: Yeah? Are you just going to tell her we're going to Maui?
4: Yeah, absolutely. Thank you kindly.
3: You just won $15,600.
4: It's going to be a good week.
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0: We're kidding around on the show today, literally. Apparently, kids' toy sales have seen a drastic increase thanks to adults.
1: I want to be a Toys R Us kid.
0: Yeah, Toys R Us is opening 120 new stores in the States because of adult-only households that are buying kids' toys like Lego, trading cards, and video games. So in honor, what's something for kids that you continue to thoroughly enjoy as an adult? Friend of the show, Carpet Cutter Kyle.
2: I don't know what it is, but I'm a sucker for action figures. Ninja Turtle specifically. I see them on liquidation because nobody wants to buy them except me.
0: So. I love it. So you're a big fan of...
2: Turtles in a half shell. Oh, yeah, they are the coolest. I swear my addiction to pizza is based on them.
0: Wow.
2: And I'm so a Donatello.
0: Is the type of Ninja Turtle you are sort of like what horoscope signs are for women, like that is to men, you know?
2: 100%.
0: Girls are like, you're a Pisces, and you're like, you're a Donatello.
2: Yeah, exactly. Different.

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ends. 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
0: 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Sonic.
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If you missed it, he won over $15,000 with Sonic's $40,000 mystery word. I know, we are all jealous of Mark. However, you have a new jackpot that you can claim that could be yours tomorrow morning on the Garner Andrews Show. We're going to kick off your new Sonic $40,000 mystery word at 6 a.m. And then you can play the rest of the day, too, at 8, 10, 2, noon, 2, 4, and 6. 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

0: It's National Drink Beer Day today. So in honor, we found the best named beer league teams in Edmonton. This is about as close to sports as I get. Sonic 1029, I'm Lauren Hunter. We surveyed you, our Sonic listeners, to hear what your hilarious beer league team names were. And you did not disappoint, Edmonton. Roy, what was your team?
1: The Vicious Squirrels.
0: And were you Vicious Squirrels?
1: No, we played ball hockey and we'd lose 10-0 just about every game we played.
0: Wow! Next time, call yourself like the Feeble Squirrels or something.
1: Yeah, we probably should have.
2: We have a volleyball rec league team name and it's Safe Sets.
0: The question is, though, have your sets been safe? Has anyone gotten injured on your team, yes or no?
2: Last year we had a few injuries, but we're learning, right? Practice makes perfect.
0: You got to practice with your safe sets, right?
2: Yeah, exactly.
0: We have some interesting ones from listeners on our text line. Someone said, I curled in a league once that had a team called I Swept With Your Wife.
3: That's a good one, too.
0: They also said they have a swingers bowling team called Spare Partners.
3: Oh.

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1: My name's Garner. Welcome to it. I'm glad you got here. I hope you slept okay last night. I tossed and turned like a bleep. You know what was keeping me awake last night? This just sounds so weird. Like in the daylight. Well, it's not really daylight. But now that I'm fully conscious and I'm at work, what was keeping me awake last night? I kept my beautiful, beautiful bride works really, really hard all summer on our flowers, like the planters, the pots and everything that go in front of our house. They go up the front steps and everything looks really, really nice. And last night she went out there and just put white sheets over top of everything. And all night long, I kept waking up going, oh my God, when I walk out of the house tomorrow morning, I hope I remember that that's not a ghost, that it's actually just sheets over plants. I kept thinking, what if I scream into the night when I leave for work? Huh? I didn't, though. Like, I didn't. I maintained. But that's what was keeping me awake last night.
2: Sonic

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2: Jane, for $1,000, there's no time to Google. On what part of your body would you wear a tiara?
3: Your head.
2: Did the last Hudson's Bay store close more or less than 2 years ago?
3: More.
2: Which of these sports uses an oblong-shaped ball, baseball, cricket, or rugby?
3: Rugby.
2: Which of the Friends characters' last name was Buffet?
3: Phoebe.
2: If someone mentions the Fab Four, what classic rock band are they talking about?
3: The Beatles.
2: Which U2 song came first, With or Without You or New Year's Day?
3: New Year's Day.
2: What is the name of Edmonton's ring road?
3: The Henday.
2: Name the most expensive property on a Monopoly board.
3: Oh, no, no idea.
2: Say pass.
3: Park Avenue.
2: Which action star also served as governor of California?
3: Arnold Schwarzenegger.
2: Mm-hmm. Now we have to sit for a minute here. Oh, boy.
4: Well, you also made good time, Jay.
2: Sure did.
4: But you missed a couple. Let's mark your work. On what part of your body would you wear a tiara? You said your head? Yeah, that's where it goes. It'd be weird if you wore it on your leg. Which of these sports uses an oblong-shaped ball? Baseball, cricket, or rugby? You knew it was rugby. Which of these characters' last name was which of the Friends characters' last name was Buffet? You said Phoebe. That's the right answer. If someone mentions the Fab Four, what classic rock band are they talking about? You said the Beatles. That's right. Which U2 song came first, With or Without You or New Year's Day? You went with New Year's Day. That's the right answer. What is the name of Edmonton's ring road? You said the Henday. Yeah, the Anthony Henday. What action star also served as governor of California? You said Arnold Schwarzenegger. That is correct. Did the last Hudson's Bay store close more or less than 2 years ago? You said more. It does feel like a lifetime ago. But no, it was less. That closed June 1st, 2025.
2: Just last summer.
4: Yeah. And then name the most expensive property on a Monopoly board. You went with Park Avenue.
2: I think that's the second most expensive.
4: That's the other blue one, I think. But no, it's Boardwalk is what you were looking for.
3: Ah.
4: So final score, Jane, of 7 out of 9.
3: Okay.
2: Nothing wrong with that. Except for you don't get $1,000.
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2: Welcome, welcome, welcome. It's the Garner Andrews Show. I want to give a quick little shout out to Chris and Wetaskiwin, who is out there every single day right around this time, chiming in on the text machine. Chris listened to my audio diary over the weekend and had kind things to say about it. Thank you, Chris. I don't know if we'll do another edition or not. We'll just have to see how things go. I was saying on Friday morning that I was starting to feel a little uncomfortable, like maybe I overshared some of my personal life, or I think I may have made some people uncomfortable because it's unedited. And I do swear from time to time in my real life, and there are swearing words in there. Perhaps that caught people off guard, but I gave you a warning right up front. You know, if you're intrigued, though, you can listen to the Garner Andrews Show Diaries on Seeker or wherever you get your podcasts for free.
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2: The Garner Andrews Show, the show that stars you. We were talking, who put together this list?
3: The New York Times.
2: The New York Times top 100 TV shows that began after 2000.
3: Of the 21st century.
2: Okay.
3: Yeah.
2: I never know what century we're in.
3: You got to take away a one. It's weird.
2: Yeah. It's the 21st century, everybody. So these are shows that all started after 2000. And the top 100, there's outrage this morning. Because where were Gilmore Girls?
3: They were 98, I think.
2: A lot of people are like, how dare they? That should have been a top five show. Somebody said, Gilmore Girls has so much commentary about family and relationships, socioeconomic class, society, and women. Sounds like Taylor just hasn't paid attention. Did you say that show's garbage?
3: Yeah, my wife's watching it right now. It's her comfort show, and I can't stand it.
2: It's got all the things I like. Like, I've never seen a second of it, but it's like, I love the sweaters. I love the corduroy. I like the fall colors all the time. Do I like the theme song?
4: Where you lead, I will follow anywhere that you tell
2: me. Yeah, I don't know. I mean, Carol King is no slouch, but this is the theme music, right?
3: Yeah, whenever I hear this music, I know, okay, I can go downstairs and play PlayStation.
2: Is that what you do?
3: Yeah.
2: What are the top five again?
3: The top five are Fleabag.
2: Okay.
3: Succession. Mad Men, The Wire, and number one is Breaking Bad.
2: I would agree with that, although I've only seen Breaking Bad. Of those top five, the only series I watched was Breaking Bad.
3: They're good.
2: Yeah. Anyway, 10029 if you want to text.
1: Sonic!

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1: Shout out to my friend Sergio. So, DTF St. Louis, we finished it the other night, and that was a recommendation from my buddy Sergio, and I'm happy to report that Sergio still has a perfect record for recommendations in my phone. I have a two-strike rule now. It used to be three strikes, but I was forced to drop that down to two. Anyway, DTF St. Louis, Jason Bateman, David Harbour from Stranger Things. I never watched Stranger Things, but what was his character? He was the police officer.
2: He's the police guy.
1: Yeah.
2: I can't even remember. Cooper? Hooper.
1: Yeah, it doesn't
2: Hopper.
1: Matter. But anyway, you know who he is.
2: That guy.
1: This has to be one of the quirkiest things dialogue-wise since Napoleon Dynamite.
2: Okay.
1: But it's a murder mystery, but it's quirky and it's weird and it's wildly uncomfortable at times, but it's fantastic. Did anyone else watch that or was it just me and Sergio?
2: I think just you guys.
1: Yeah.
2: Yeah. Okay. I want to watch it.
1: Sure. Give it a go. I would...

0: don't watch it when your kids are around.
1: One of those?
0: You're going to have to explain a lot of weird stuff.
1: Like about a lot of bad words, or well, you got to cover the screen?
0: You got to cover the screen.
1: Okay.
0: Yeah. Anyway, 10029 if you want to text.
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1: 1029. It's the Garner Andrews Show. Taylor Smith's here. You're here. We're just hanging around. Just blah, blah, blahing away. I was talking a few minutes ago how my beautiful, beautiful wife and I finished DTF St. Louis last night, maybe. I can't remember, but it was over the weekend. Jason Bateman, I don't know if he's ever let me down. Black Rabbit was fantastic. Ozark was fantastic. DTF St. Louis, fantastic. I don't know. Try it. I mean, if you hate it, don't blame me, though. Please. Please. A lot of love for Gilmore Girls coming in on the... except for that 1 second from the top.
2: Yeah, I don't agree with all of that.
1: I can't read that on the radio. There's the other person who hates Gilmore Girls. But don't you just like... And again, I've never seen a second of it, but whenever I see an image from it, it's always just nice sweaters and...
3: Yeah, I don't...
1: You know, sipping coffee with two hands.
3: It's very cozy.
1: The leaves are all yellow, and I love that.
3: I don't hate it. I just can't do it. It's not for me.
1: It aligns perfectly with boot weather.
3: Oh, yeah.
1: Yeah. It's, boots. I mean, not winter boots, but fashion boots.
3: Yeah, with tights tucked into them.
1: Yeah.
3: And then you wear a vest with that. That's a good combo.
1: I was talking more about the boots I'm wearing this morning, but...
3: I was talking about the tights you're wearing.
1: Well, yeah. I did. I busted out the Bloodstones today for the first time since April. Boot season is upon us.
3: Do they still fit?
1: It's my...
3: Did you maintain your foot weight?
1: It's the only weight I maintained. My foot weight. Boot season is my favorite season. Yeah. I like a Doc Martin. I like a nice suede Chelsea boot, chisel toe. I like them all. Anyway, it is the end of September. We learned from Long and McQuaid earlier this morning that Rocktober is just days away.
3: Right around the corner.
0: Sonic. This is the iconic
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1: It's the Garner Andrews Show. This show stars you. My God, I'm giddy with excitement now that I no longer have to just throw my leftover styrofoam directly into the North Saskatchewan River, you know, where I get rid of my styrofoam. I was joking. People will be outraged by that.
2: Oh, I was about to report you to the garbage police.
1: I was so disappointed to learn, though. It's my recycling day tomorrow, so tonight I'll be feverishly putting together all my recycling stuff and putting it at the end of the driveway and strategically placing the bag down so you can't see the embarrassing stuff.
2: Oh, what's in there? What's in there this week, Garner?
1: Nothing.
2: What's in there this week?
1: Just mind your own business.
2: All right.
1: So, because starting October 1st, so this coming Thursday, then you can start putting your styrofoam in your recycling bags.
2: Whew, exciting times.
1: That's where I'm at in my life now.
2: Okay.
1: That's what lights my fire. That's what gets me going. I got a stack of it in my garage. Don't know how to get rid of it.
2: You just burn it.
1: No.
2: It just shrivels up and disappears.
1: Is that one of those sounds that people hate?
2: Squeaking styrofoam. Thinking about it, I can feel that noise travel down my spine.
1: Like when you get a new TV and you pull the corner piece out and you go to break it in half and it makes that squeak. You don't like that?
2: Hate that. Hate that.
1: Is that right up there with dentist drill?
2: Yeah, I think so.
1: Yeah, that the squeaking styrofoam doesn't really bother me.
2: Oh.
1: But I won't be doing it on the radio.
2: I'll bring all my styrofoam to your house so you can recycle it.
1: Yeah,
2: squeak it all day.
1: And what do? Do you put it in bags? Do you know how quickly you fill up a bag with styrofoam?
2: Yeah, one chunk, you're done.
1: I know. Anyway, that starts on Thursday. Don't be putting your styrofoam out before Thursday because they might reject your bag and then you'll be that one person on the street that gets a sticker on your bag and now all your neighbors are talking about you. He doesn't even know how to recycle.
2: What a loser.
1: It's the most shameful thing in the world. I've never had mine rejected, but I can't imagine the shame. And I know last week we talked about this and people were chiming, oh yeah, mine got rejected one day. Was it over a pizza box or something?
2: I feel like, yeah, pizza box, because that's what we did in the city, it goes in your recycle.
1: Oh, right. That's what we were talking
2: about. Outside of the city, it goes in the compost.
1: In all the bedroom communities.
2: Yeah, they don't have the recycling facilities, apparently.
1: No. That's going to do it for recycling chat on the radio.
2: Yep.
1: Super excited for October 1st. I wasn't planning on talking about that on the radio. It just popped into my head.
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2: My name's Garner Andrews. Taylor Smith is here. You know who knows how to party? Taylor Smith.
3: That's right.
2: Man, oh man, I get exhausted when I hear about the parties you go to.
3: Yeah, I'm a professional party planner, basically.
2: I actually kind of love this idea. It sounds like I'm making fun of you. I'm not. But these little worker bee parties, is this something you invented or is this something that's going around on social media right now?
3: No, we have like a group of families that we all became parents at the same time and met through like mommy groups and all of that stuff. I think there's six families. We call ourselves the commune. And we've started doing like just work weekends. We just came up with this. Like, oh, we've got a project. Could everyone come over and help us with it?
2: So hang on a second. This, you call yourselves the commune. You're not all sharing a piece of property somewhere, right?
3: And not yet.
2: Like, are you all wearing dull, shapeless clothing?
3: Yeah, but we were before we met.
2: Okay.
3: That's just my vibe. But we just have these worker weekends where it's like when we had to paint our house, we had a bunch of like rogue trees that had grown between the garage and the fence.
2: Yeah.
3: Like, that would take me an entire weekend to remove all of those trees. So it's like, you know what? How about everyone comes over, half of the parents watch all of the kids, half of the parents pull trees out of our back alley and get that job done. We were done in like 4 hours. And then we went to someone else's house and we moved rocks around their front yard. And then yesterday, we went over and cleaned out someone's garage.
2: I do like this idea.
3: You all swoop in on a family, do that project that you've been putting off for months and months and months because it'll just take too long.
2: But it's like,
3: get it done.
2: The garage thing, though, for me personally, it's like I know it would be hard for me to just have somebody come in and just start throwing stuff out.
3: Yeah.
2: Like, does that person have to sit there and approve yes, no? No, like, do they have to give approval?
3: Yeah, we had like a traffic director.
2: Uh-huh.
3: We had one tarp for keep, one tarp for throwaway, and one tarp for eco station.
2: Yeah.
3: But if you get a system, you got someone who's the traffic controller, you're good to go.
2: Yeah. I got started on mine yesterday afternoon, and then I started going out of my mind with indecision. I couldn't do it.
3: It's a lot easier with someone else's stuff. Like, no, that's garbage. Get rid of that thing. Like, oh, that was my grandmother's.
2: Oh.
3: It's the only thing she brought over from the old country.
2: Yes.
3: Well, it sucks now.
2: She lost everything when the Titanic sank. That's the only thing that floated ashore.
3: It's that old lawnmower.
2: Yeah. I don't know. I like the idea. On the other hand, I feel like it would stress me out. The garage cleaning thing. Like, I can see other things, but...
3: But I mean, if you have four people sweeping mouse poop out of your garage instead of just you, it was a lot quicker.
2: Well, I got started on my, I was an hour into it yesterday and I was frustrated. I was like, I don't know. I can't make any more decisions. And then just then my friend Brian, who lives down the street, he texted and he said, hey, you want to come over for a beer? It's like that cartoon stuff. Diddly, diddly, diddly, pew. I was gone.
3: Yeah, good for you.
2: I've got so much stuff I need to get rid of in my garage. And a lot of that's cardboard boxes. But there's a lot of half cans of paint. There's a lot of just chemicals that I bought for something. And I don't know how to get rid of anything now.
3: Tube of caulking that's stuck in the caulking gun.
2: Yes. And every time I have a painting project, like something I'm painting a wall in my house or whatever, I go buy more of it because I'm at the hardware store buying paint. And I'm like, do I need rollers and paint trays? I think I do. And then I buy more and it's just nothing gets put away. Anyway, I got to do that.
3: Yeah.
2: I got to do that.
3: Tell you, cleaning someone else's garage takes away all the motivation to do your own garage.
2: So is yours still a disaster?
3: Yeah, I'm done for the year. And it wasn't even my garage.
2: 10029, you can text us.
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you do what they told ya. 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

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And now you do what they told you. And now you do what they told you.

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0: Parties take place at night, or are these at daytime?
1: This was a 10 a.m. party.
0: This was a 10 a.m. party.
1: That's right.
0: Wow.
1: Kids had been up for 4 hours. It was time to get out of the house.
0: I do like, it's like a work bee.
1: Yeah, that's exactly it.
0: You and your friends get together and you go to one of the friends' houses and help them take care of, you know, kind of a chore that might be daunting.
1: Yeah, a big project you've been putting off. And it's one of those things where just like if you have more people, it makes everything better.
0: A lot of people concerned about the fact you said sweeping up mouse poop. Mm-hmm. A lot of people are, oof, you're going to get the hantavirus.
1: How many days off do I get for the hantavirus?
0: I don't know.
1: Is it worth it? That's what I want. No, the person whose house it is, she was very concerned. We had N95 masks and gloves on. She was going around spraying things with bleach.
0: Yeah, okay, good.
1: I think that probably hurt more than the Hanta, but it was fine.
0: I got it. It's just, that's one of those things. My basement and my garage right now are both out of control. Mm. When I was away, though, like, I did do a lot of work down in my basement. And by work, I sat on a chair and went through cardboard boxes and went yeet, keep, yeet, yeet, keep, keep, yeet, keep, yeet or keep. Wow. That's what I play. But my garage now, and you know what? I've probably got, I don't know, 50 or 60 pieces of art in my garage now that I worked really hard on. They're not very good. But I can't bring myself to throw them out.
1: Oh, I bet. Yeah.
0: I probably will one day, but it's just like, it's my progress. It's charting my artistic progress. Anyway, 10029 if you want to text the show.
2: Sonic

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1: on the iconic Sonic 1029.
2: I was out Saturday night. I was at a party, like a party where you're not cleaning up somebody. Oh, I was at a party.
3: Good for you.
2: And there was maybe like 100 people there. It was in a hall. And at one point, I was talking to one of the retired guys there. He came up to me. He's like, hey, so what did you do that whole time you were off? And I'm like, well, I spent a lot of time just sitting in my garage making art. He's like, what kind of art? And this guy, he's a really nice guy, but he spent his entire career in maintenance.
3: Okay.
2: So things either make sense or they don't make sense. Like, he's just one of those people that it's very black or white.
3: Yeah.
2: And I'm like, well, I'm just teaching myself to make, let me see. So this is why I'm haunted. I pulled out my phone and I showed him 3 or 4 of my paintings and stunned silence.
3: He didn't get it.
2: He did not get it.
3: Did you show real good ones or medium ones or real bad ones?
2: I showed kind of.
3: Ones you're proud of?
2: I showed some of the most current ones.
3: Yeah, okay.
2: But, you know, it doesn't make sense. If you're not into art, that's not going to make sense to you. And it probably, like, I think about someone like Lauren Hunter, technically, she's a very good painter.
3: Mm-hmm.
2: Like, she can paint pictures that look like things. Yeah. I'm not that kind of painter. That, I like art where you kind of have to look at it for a second and go, what is that? Oh, yeah. And then you sort of figure it out on your own.
3: Oh, like a magic eye.
2: Yeah, totally like a magic eye.
3: You're painting magic eyes?
2: No. So anyway, long story short, I woke up on Sunday morning.
3: Oh, no.
2: And I'm just...
3: Oh.
2: I thought about it all night long in bed. Yeah. I was like, why did you show him pictures of you? You knew that he wasn't going to get it. And it's not like he's a dumb guy or anything, but it was basically what it was. It felt like I just showed the, you know, the schematics for a 1980s VCR to a toddler.
3: Right.
2: And they couldn't make any sense of it.
3: No interest.
2: Yeah.
3: Yeah. Oh.
2: Anyway.
3: Keep making art.
2: Yeah?
3: Yeah. Okay. Just do it.
2: Sure.
3: Not for that guy, though.
2: Somebody said, hey, Garn, I would love to buy a piece of art for my cubic. You don't have to buy it. Maybe one day I will just bring a bunch of it in here and you can just come. As long as you're not going to come and make fun of me. You have to remember that this is all, like I said, I don't come from an art background. I am all self-taught and I've been fascinated by art for decades. And I've always wanted to do it, but just to the point that I can make something that I'm proud enough of to hang it in my own home.
3: Okay.
2: And there are a few pieces hanging in my house now. So the rest, cast-offs.
3: Yeah, if we do bring back Tradio.
2: Yeah.
3: How about everyone just gets a piece of art with whatever they trade?
2: Sure, a free piece of art.
3: Yeah, you just add it on.
2: It's like a little bonus. Like an art loot bag.
3: It's like putting a candy in the bag with your takeout.
2: We wrap it up in a piece of paper so you don't know what you're getting.
3: That's exactly it.
2: Some of them are giant. Some are like this big.
3: Yeah.
2: Anyway, 10029 if you want to text the show.
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2: Earlier this morning, the Gilmore Girls, has the hate stopped?
3: From me?
2: Well, no, we were just discussing, you know, Gilmore Girls. The New York Times released the list of the top 100 TV shows from the 21st century. Mm-hmm. So a lot of people are like, why isn't this on the... Well, because it came out in the 80s or the 90s. No, these all came out after 2000.
3: Yeah.
2: And the number one show, according to the New York Times, is Breaking Bad.
3: Mm-hmm.
2: And everybody's beloved Gilmore Girls was like number 99 or something.
3: That's right.
2: And people thought, that should be way higher. Way higher. But you can see the complete list right now. You posted the link on our social media, right?
3: Yeah, you can find it there.
2: Okay. I need a new treadmill show. It is fall. Yeah. It is Rocktober, almost. We're at the tail end of September. But maybe I'll do Gilmore Girls.
3: Give it a go.
2: Do you think?
3: It's not good. It's so...
2: Wow.
3: It's just... It's very cozy. I'll say that.
2: Maybe that's what I need. I need a cozy show.
3: Yeah.
2: 10029 if you want to text...
1: Sonic.

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1: My name's Garner. Taylor's here. What other work bee parties do you and your friends have planned? Painting someone's bedroom? Moving a piano?
2: Nothing planned
1: Expressing
2: yet.
1: Their golden retriever's anal glands?
2: Yeah, we could all do that together. I don't know what it's going to be next. We've cleared brush, we've moved giant landscaping rocks around, and we've cleaned out a garage.
1: So those are the three so far.
2: Uh-huh.
1: The brush was your place, right?
2: Yeah.
1: The trees, the whatever, to mm-hmm. get ready to paint your house.
2: That's right, yeah.
1: Wow, I'm excited. I need to know what's coming next. It really is. It's starting to sound like you might be in a cult.
2: Yeah, it's borderline.
1: Yeah. Does your mom ever worry that maybe Taylor's in a cult?
2: No, she irons my robes. It's nice.
1: Oh, okay. Well,
2: yeah,
1: that's good.
2: It's nice of her.
1: Does she also iron your beautiful bride's dull and shapeless frocks?
2: That's right. Yeah. The Kool-Aid's great, though.
1: Yeah. I don't know. I feel like you think I'm making fun of you. I love the fact that you and your friends do this.
2: Yeah,
1: it's pretty cool.
2: Helping each other out.
1: Yeah. Yeah. Okay.
0: Sonic.
3: This is the iconic Sonic 1029.

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2: When the Sheepdogs started up in Saskatoon back in 2004, they never dreamed that they'd end up on the cover of Rolling Stone. This is a band that started largely because one of them had a gift certificate to a local music store that covered the rental of a drum kit. But that got them rehearsing, playing live, and recording. Then in 2011, their manager submitted a demo for a Rolling Stone contest, and they were chosen as one of the 16 groups fighting it out to be on the cover. The Sheepdogs ended up winning and became the first unsigned band to ever appear on the cover of Rolling Stone. This just shows you that just because you're from a small town doesn't mean you can't make it big.

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2: When discussing specific songs, we often hear people talk about the hook. Okay, so what is the hook? This is the singular, emphasized, catchy bit of the song. It can be music or melody or lyrics or a combination of all three. Everything comes together in a short burst of music that sticks in your head, the thing that you remember and becomes the main identifier of that song and is the part most people are likely to sing along with. It could be in the chorus, or it could be an opening riff, or it could be a musical figure that repeats throughout a track. The hook can be pleasant, or it can be really annoying. Whatever. Songwriters are always looking for hooks. They know if they can find something that will roll around in your head long after the song is done, they've hooked you.

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3: Here are a few things about AWOL Nation that may have escaped your attention to this point. Number one, the band is the brainchild of Aaron Bruno, who was diagnosed with ADD when he was in high school. Number two, his nickname was AWOL back then because he always left parties early. It also became the handle he used in rap battles. Number three, if you want to go back into AWOL Nation history, Aaron was in a band called Hometown Heroes, who recorded two albums earlier in the century and toured with Stone Temple Pilots. Number four, there's another pre-AWOL Nation band called Under the Influence of Giants. They released two albums in 2006. And number five, Aaron has had only just 20% of his hearing in his left ear since birth.

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2: The music of the younger generation has always been used as a scapegoat for the world's ills by older generations. And this has been going on for centuries, literally centuries. But let's go back 100 years to when this new thing called jazz was emerging as a dominant genre amongst young people. Let me read you some newspaper headlines. These are actual headlines. Jazz is blamed for lack of farm labor. Jazz blamed for girls leaving home. Jazz age is the cause for heavy increase in heart failures. Jazz music blamed for small families. Jazz ruins legs, blamed for loss of grace. Jazz music with meals is so stimulating that it takes too much blood away from the stomach and causes indigestion. Jazz blamed for dull pupils. And here's my favorite. This is from a Boston newspaper. Jazz blamed for warts on feet.

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2: One of the biggest emo songs from this century is The Black Parade by My Chemical Romance, a song from a 2006 concept record of the same name. The entire album deals with a patient, referred to simply as the patient, who is dying from cancer at a young age. The title comes from a memory singer Gerard Way had of attending a parade with his father. Its original title was The Five of Us Are Dying, but that was too emo even for them, so they started taking the song apart and eventually added the piano intro, which is what saved it. It might have helped that they recorded the album in a haunted house in L.A. known as the Paramore Mansion. It is said to be stalked by the ghost of an oil heiress who died on her way to a party back in February 1933.

0: Sonic 1029. 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
1: we discovered if we synergize the TPS reports and circle back on this, we'll have the bandwidth to move the needle.
0: We found out people like beer.
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1: Yeah, I'm sorry, but I'm going to have to mention Justin Bieber today. But you need to stay with me on this. This is not a joke. Dermatologists at Johns Hopkins University noticed that teenage patients who styled their hair like old school Justin Bieber, that is, with a lot of bangs and hair covering the forehead, developed fewer freckles on their face. Fewer freckles put them at a lower risk of developing any kind of skin cancer. And they credit this to a Justin Bieber-inspired hairstyle that has potentially saved many young lives. More research is required, of course, but scientists are very interested in learning more about what's being called, and I'm not making this up, the Big Bang Theory. I know.

0: Sonic.
1: 1029. Seeker.
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2: Here are a few things about Cage the Elephant that may have escaped your attention until now. Number one, in elementary school, singer Matt Schultz was in a band called Left Nostril. Great name. The real precursor to Cage the Elephant was a high school band featuring three members called Perfect Confusion. Number two, when the band played Lollapalooza in Chicago, their opening act was a new singer who went by the name of Lady Gaga. Number three, in 2011, when the band was touring with the Foo Fighters, drummer Jared Champion suffered a burst appendix, requiring him to miss several shows. So, who filled in? Foo Fighters. Dave Grohl, of course. And number four, Matt is a serious chess player. He'll play anyone.

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2: Ever heard of a mondegreen? This is the term given to an incorrectly interpreted song lyric. The best example might be the people who think Jimi Hendrix is singing, "Excuse me while I kiss this guy," in his song Purple Haze. The term mondegreen dates back to 1954, when someone misheard a phrase in a Scottish song as Lady Mondegreen instead of laid him on the green. The word has been used by musical types since the 1950s, but it was only in 2008 that the Merriam-Webster Collegiate Dictionary decided to include it. So here's your assignment for the day. Use the word Mondegreen in a sentence. 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Hi, guys.

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1: Sonic 1029 presents Boy Golden, November 10th and 11th at Starlight Room, Dexter and the Moon Rocks, February 10th at Midway Music Hall, and Valley, February 19th, also at Midway Music Hall. 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

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But, you know, not actually doing it until the second big snowstorm of the year.

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2: Here are some miscellaneous bits of deep background on Beck. First of all, his father was Canadian. David Campbell was born in Toronto, and his father was from Winnipeg. Beck's dad later became an in-demand arranger and has worked on albums by Muse, Adele, Michael Jackson, Linkin Park, and Justin Timberlake. The first album he worked on was Carole King's Tapestry back in the early 1970s. Second, Beck's mom is Bibi Hansen, a former Andy Warhol hanger-on back in the 60s. She was also one of the dancers seen in the finale of the Brian De Palma movie Phantom of the Paradise. And if you want to go even deeper, Beck's mom recorded an album with writer Jack Kerouac in a band called The Whippets way back in 1964. And she once performed with a drag queen performance artist named Vaginal Davis. Knowing what his parents were like certainly helps explain Beck a little more, doesn't it?

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1: Back in the days when music videos helped sell billions of CDs, artists were willing to do almost anything to grab our attention. In 1995, Matt Johnson and his band The released an album called Hanky Panky, which featured a single called I Saw the Light. The video was shot at the Chrysler Building in New York City. Now, what we see is Matt sitting on one of the actual gargoyles that juts over the street from the 61st floor. There was no safety harness, no net, just special little suction cups on Matt's boots. The building supervisor who okayed the video shoot was furious because he wasn't told what the band planned to do. As for Matt, he admitted the shot was very scary, but he had prepared well with brandy and tequila.

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0: earlier this morning, the Gilmore Girls, has the hate stopped?
1: From me?
0: Well, no, we were just discussing, you know, Gilmore Girls. The New York Times released the list of the top 100 TV shows from the 21st century. Mm-hmm. So a lot of people are like, why isn't this on the... Well, because it came out in the 80s or the 90s. No, these all came out after 2000.
1: Yeah.
0: And the number one show, according to the New York Times, is Breaking Bad.
1: Mm-hmm.
0: And everybody's beloved Gilmore Girls was like number 99 or something.
1: That's right.
0: And people thought, that should be way higher. Way higher. But you can see the complete list right now. You posted the link on our social media, right?
1: Yeah, you can find it there.
0: Okay. I need a new treadmill show. It is fall. Yeah. It is Rocktober, almost. We're at the tail end of September. But maybe I'll do Gilmore Girls.
1: Give it a go.
0: Do you think?
1: It's not good. It's so...
0: Wow.
1: It's just... It's very cozy. I'll say that.
0: Maybe that's what I need. I need a cozy show.
1: Yeah.
0: 10029 if you want to text...
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1: My name's Garner. Taylor's here. What other work bee parties do you and your friends have planned? Painting someone's bedroom? Moving a piano?
2: Nothing planned
1: yet. Expressing their golden retriever's anal glands?
2: Yeah, we could all do that together. I don't know what it's going to be next. We've cleared brush, we've moved giant landscaping rocks around, and we've cleaned out a garage.
1: So those are the three so far.
2: Uh-huh.
1: The brush was your place, right?
2: Yeah.
1: The trees, the whatever, to mm-hmm. get ready to paint your house.
2: That's right, yeah.
1: Wow, I'm excited. I need to know what's coming next. It really is. It's starting to sound like you might be in a cult.
2: Yeah, it's borderline.
1: Yeah. Does your mom ever worry that maybe Taylor's in a cult?
2: No, she irons my robes. It's nice.
1: Oh, okay. Well,
2: yeah,
1: that's good.
2: It's nice of her.
1: Does she also iron your beautiful bride's dull and shapeless frocks?
2: That's right. Yeah. The Kool-Aid's great, though.
1: Yeah. I don't know. I feel like you think I'm making fun of you. I love the fact that you and your friends do this.
2: Yeah,
1: it's pretty cool.
2: Helping each other out.
1: Yeah. Yeah. Okay.
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2: Well, that was exciting, huh? I mean, it was exciting for Mark. Maybe not for you, but Mark won himself $15,600 on Sonic's $40,000 mystery word yesterday. He knew the word. Do you know what it was? Motorcycle. That was the thing that Cam Whitcomb missed the most when he was out on tour. His motorcycle. So that means we're debuting a brand new mystery phrase right here, right now. This one's worth a grand. We'll start at $1,000. If you can nail it on the first try, I'll just give you $1,000 right now. 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Here we go. A brand new Sonic $40,000 mystery word.
3: Hi, this is Howie Mandel from The Price is Right Tonight. One thing I have to have before I host the show is a...
2: What do you think? What does Howie Mandel have to have before a show? If you want to take the very first shot at the mystery word, text the code word box. You know, box, like a few bucks, B-U-C-K-S. Text that to 10029. We will take the very first guess on a brand new Sonic $40,000 mystery word in just a couple of minutes here. It is 6:03. My name's Garner Andrews. Here comes Taylor Smith with the things you need to know.
4: We just got a step closer to getting a high-speed train between here and Calgary. How great would that be? You want to go to Calgary for the weekend, maybe zip over to the mountains after. You just hop on a train, gets you there in a few hours instead of battling for 4 hours with the traffic on the QE2. You just sit back and have snacks. I'd be okay with that.

0: cars? Six.
1: Six. Okay, I forget. That song, not much of a song when I listened back. In my mind, it's all musical, but it's...
0: No, it's just that, right?
1: Yeah, just a little bit of singing in there. Oh, well. Premier Danielle Smith says they pick a winning bid for this by April 2027. The Oilers play tonight. It's the first game of the new season. There's a lot going on with the Oilers since last year.
0: What?
1: They've got three new goalies. Darnell Nurse got traded away. And a new coach, Mike Babcock. Through all of that, Leon Draisaitl says he's excited to play, says he feels like a little kid.
2: Just the excitement level, the juices get flowing a little bit tomorrow, you know. Those parts are the exciting part of a new season, and I feel like a little kid.
1: Doesn't sound that excited.
0: No, he never really does,
1: though. He's saying, I'm excited.
0: Yeah.
1: But like, yeah, I'm excited. I don't know. What? He'll get excited when he's on the ice. Game is at 8 o'clock tonight. You can watch that on Sportsnet. Jack, Louis, and Gene, they're back for another season.
0: Are you, you're talking to Luke Gazdick?
1: Yeah, so we're going to talk to Luke Gazdick later this morning. He's an analyst for Sportsnet. Used to be an Oilers tough guy.
0: It's funny because you see him. If you had no idea, you wouldn't know that he was a tough guy.
1: Yeah.
0: He doesn't look like a tough guy.
1: Not really. He's like in sharp suits now.
0: Yeah.
1: He's pretty slim.
0: Uh-huh.
1: But yeah, I'm going to talk to him. And you have one question you want me to ask him.
0: The one question I want you. This will be your exit question.
1: Okay.
0: When was the last time you punched somebody?
1: Okay.
0: And are you going to ask him what's under your bed?
1: I think I'll open with that.
0: Get out. What?
1: Yeah.
0: He'll hang up.
1: Well, I feel like, because we talked to him last year, I feel like he almost hung up on me last year.
0: Well, yeah, because he was Connor McDavid's roommate back in the day, right?
1: And I asked, have you ever folded Connor's underwear?
0: Yeah.
1: And he said, yeah, I have.
0: Oh, boy.
1: He called me buddy.
0: Oh, okay.
1: But I don't think it was the good buddy. It's like, yeah, buddy.
0: Okay,
1: like he was
0: buddy.
1: About to punch me in the face. But luckily, it's over the phone, so I should be safe. We'll see. I'll talk to Luke Kastick soon. And tomorrow is National Day for Truth and Reconciliation. Don't forget an orange shirt for your kid if they're honoring that at school today. It is a national holiday to honor residential school survivors. A lot of people, but not everyone, have the day off tomorrow. We will be airing programming from A Day to Listen again this year. That's put on by the Gord Downey and Cheney Wenjack Fund. So from 6 to 6, they'll be programming with this year's theme, Honoring Truth with Action. And you remember last week there was that 81-year-old guy who was he was still working as a delivery driver to pay for his wife's cancer treatments?
0: I hate this story so much.
1: I know.
0: Because I bought in.
1: Same.
0: And I looked at this old guy and I'm like, oh my God, this is so sad. And he's doing it to look after his wife.
1: Mm-hmm.
0: Ugh.
1: But so a neighbor caught him on doorbell cam, struggling to haul stuff up the stairs, got his story, and they started a GoFundMe for him, raised hundreds of thousands of dollars. Everyone was feeling good about helping this guy out. Turns out they were lying. GoFundMe had to remove the fundraiser after their investigation found something fishy. Turns out the neighbor who started the GoFundMe, who said her name was Erin Howell, was actually the guy's daughter.
0: Oh.
1: The doorbell camera footage was just from their own house.
0: Oh.
1: She gave them a fake name, made up that story. So GoFundMe's trust and safety team looked into this. They called her. She picked up the phone and used her real name to answer.
0: Oh, boy.
1: So she's in the middle of a con and forgets her fake name. That's how she got caught.
0: Does she maybe have a case of the dir?
1: Maybe. Turns out she started the page for her dad, Donald. She said her parents' story sounded more compelling from a stranger's point of view. And that's why she did it. But she says the rest is true. Sure. But faking an identity is against GoFundMe's rules. So they pulled the page and refunded all of the donors over $745,000.
0: Wow.
1: Yeah, this was getting close to $1 million that all had to be given back. Whew. Yeah, I got tricked by that too. Doesn't feel good. Sonic weather. It's going to be a mix of sun and cloud today. We might get some rain and then 15 degrees for the high, down to 6 overnight. Tomorrow, it's going to be mainly sunny and 14 degrees, 15 on Thursday. Right now at Sonic, it's 11 degrees.
0: A brand new Sonic mystery word. We just debuted it moments ago. This is what it sounds like.
3: Hi, this is Howie Mandel from The Price is Right Tonight. One thing I have to have before I host the show.

0: Oh, is a...
1: A what? 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
2: It is for Lube City. Helena is on the phone. Hey, Helena, how you doing?
3: I'm doing great.
2: Good. Now, did you have the last mystery word figured out, the one that Mark solved yesterday?
3: No, I did not.
2: Yeah. The word was motorcycle. I'm sure everybody's wondering, what was the word? Yeah, it was motorcycle. What he missed the most.
3: So yeah. I didn't have that one.
2: So we got a brand new one here this morning. We just debuted it a few minutes ago. It's worth $1,000 if you can get it on the very first listen. Are you ready to play?
3: Hey, listen. I am.
2: Listen very, very carefully, everybody. Here we go. Brand new mystery phrase.
4: Hi, this is Howie Mandel from The Price is Right Tonight. One thing I have to have before I host the show is a...
2: What is the one thing he has to have before he hosts a show?
3: Drink.
2: Drink. For $1,000, has Helena solved a brand new Sonic mystery word? No.
5: That would have been impressive, though, if you did it right out the gate.
2: Has anyone ever done that, solved it on the very first try?
5: I don't think so.
2: We'll have to go back through the history books, but I don't think so.
3: Yeah.
2: Helena, thanks for kicking this one off, and you're welcome to keep playing, okay?
3: Awesome. I always do. Thanks so much.
2: Okay, bye. Have a good day.
3: Take care. You too. Bye-bye.
5: Bye-bye.
2: Bye-bye.
5: I like the bye-bye.
2: I can't pull it off. It always sounds like I'm being facetious or something. Bye-bye.
5: The bye-bye.
2: Bye-bye.
6: Bye-bye.
2: I can't do it. Okay. It's like I can't call somebody bro. Hey, or brother. Oh, thank you, brother.
5: Well, brother's tough.
2: I can't do it.
5: Yeah.
2: It doesn't suit me. I don't have the... I mean, I can do it on the inside, but I don't have the exterior for it. Maybe that's the problem.
5: You have the right meaning behind it. It just doesn't quite come out right.
2: No, it doesn't land. It never lands. But anyway, that was a tangent. $1,200 already. We'll play at 8 o'clock this morning. We do this 7 times a day. We start at 6 o'clock in the morning, and then we play every other hour all day long until 6 o'clock in the afternoon. It's Sonic's $40,000 mystery word, and it's for Lube City.
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0: No traffic to tell you about so far, but if you see any stalls or collisions, you can text 10029. Sonic weather, it's going to be 15 degrees today with a mix of sun and cloud, maybe some rain this morning, then down to 6 overnight. Tomorrow, mainly sunny and 14 degrees, 15 on Thursday. Right now at Sonic, it is 9 degrees.

0: Sonic 1029. Gob, I hear you calling. It's the Garner Andrews Show. This show stars you, champ. Somebody just messaged on the text machine and said there's a little breakfast joint in Canmore. The owner calls everyone family when they walk in. Courteous, sure, but it made me wildly uncomfortable. I wish I could be that familiar and friendly with people, like with strangers. We were just talking a few minutes ago about how neither Taylor nor I can pull off the, hey, brother, or the, thank you, brother. I've tried, and then I spend the rest of the day in like this haze of shame, beating myself up, like, why are you so dumb? You sound dumb. One of my good friends, Darren, he is the master of brother, dude. Hey, man, my man. And he pulls it off. And he's not young. Like, he's only, I don't know, maybe a few years younger than me. But it works for him. Why is it that I can't do it? Is it because I haven't put in my 10,000 hours? If I do, will it become more comfortable? I feel like it just doesn't suit me. 10029. You can text the show up that number. You can send voice notes over there. You can call the show. So many ways to get in touch. 780-423-1029. We debuted a brand new Sonic $40,000 mystery word phrase for Lube City just a few minutes ago. This is the one right here. If you haven't heard it yet, listen carefully.
1: Hi, this is Howie Mandel from The Price is Right Tonight. One thing I have to have before I host the show is a...
0: Helena got the very first guess. Helena said, drink? No, that's not it. 8 o'clock this morning, you're playing for $1,200. If you're wondering about the other one, the last one, the one with Cam Whitcomb, about the thing he misses most when he's out touring, is his motorcycle. That was it. Mark knew it. Mark won $15,600. Sonic's $40,000 mystery word. It's for Lube City, and we play seven times a day. Wet Leg now on Sonic 1029.

Sonic 1029 Everclear, Santa Monica. It's the Garner Andrews Show. We were just talking a few minutes ago about there's just certain greetings, certain slang that you can't pull off. I mean, I can't. It doesn't work for everybody. We were talking in particular about the... I've tried a couple of times to go, thanks, brother. Hey, brother. And it just does. Afterwards, I just

cringe all day long thinking about, why'd you do that? Somebody had messaged and said, you just have a different kind of swagger. You're probably right. So from this day forward, I'm just going to stick with, good day, sir. Good day. Yeah, that sounds way more natural. Joel, friend of the show, Joel Johnson said, I got a couple of friends that say, my guy, and it works so well, but there's zero chance I'm ever going to try and roll that one out in casual conversation. I'd never stop thinking about the time I used my guy. Anyway, I hope this message finds you well, my guy. Thank you, Joel. Ooh, yeah, I can't pull off my guy. I can't do that. If you stop and think about it for a second, greetings are really sort of like a fashion accessory. Like, I can't pull off a cowboy hat. Why am I tinkering with thanks, brother? It's the same kind of thing. 10029 to text the show if you're calling at 780-423-1029. It's going to be a pretty good day again today. Like, there's a baby micro chance of some showers this morning. But the sun is going to shine for most of the day, a high of about 15, mostly sunny, and 14 for tomorrow. I know this is way down the road, but on Monday, which will already be well into October at that point, they're saying sunny and 23? Okay. It's 11 degrees right now with Franz Ferdinand on Sonic 102.9.

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24: No traffic to tell you about so far, but if you do see any stalls or collisions, you can text 10029. Sonic weather, it's going to be mainly a mix of sun and cloud today, maybe some rain this morning, and a high of 15 degrees, down to 6 overnight. Tomorrow, 14 degrees and mainly sunny, 15 on Thursday. Right now at Sonic, it is 9 degrees.
25: CHDI-FM in Edmonton acknowledges Treaty 6 territory in the land on which we broadcast is the traditional gathering place for diverse Indigenous peoples, including the Cree, Blackfoot, Métis, Nakota Sioux, Iroquois, Dene, Ojibwe, Soto, Anishinaabe, and Inuit. 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

0: Man, I like that. Death Cab for Cutie, Riptides on Sonic 1029. I've probably heard that song, I don't know, 15 times now. It's my current favorite song, current new favorite song here on Sonic these days. And it wasn't until yesterday people started texting, hey, what's that sound in the background? I had never noticed that before. It sounds like pigeons cooing, doesn't it? Anyway, it is 6:55. Welcome to the show. I'm glad you're here. We got a lot going on. We have a brand new Sonic $40,000 mystery word phrase with Howie Mandel. It's for Lube City. Yesterday, Mike solved the mystery of the mystery word. The word was motorcycle. Did you have that one figured out? Take a listen to the brand new mystery phrase.
1: Hi, this is Howie Mandel from The Price is Right Tonight. One thing I have to have before I host the show is a...
0: Helena kicked things off about 45 minutes ago and guessed drink? It's not drink. Horribly dehydrated, Howie Mandel. So be here at 8 o'clock this morning because the brand new mystery word phrase is already worth $1,200. It was Mark, not Mike. Mark was the guy who won the $15,600 mystery word yesterday. Your Sonic weather, it's going to be a pretty good day. The sun's going to shine. There's going to be a little bit of cloud at times, too. A high of about 15 degrees. Pretty good day again tomorrow, too. Sunny and 14. It's 11 degrees right now. We've cooked up a good set of questions for Sonic's $1,000 No Time to Google. Jane was on yesterday. Jane went 7 out of 9. So close. I think you're going to do well this morning, and no matter what happens, you get $50 that you can blow on whatever you want at Sea Change Brewing Company. That's coming up just after 7 o'clock. Gautier now on Sonic 102.9.

0: It is 7 o'clock. I'm Garner Andrews. In just a few minutes, we're going to play Sonic's $1,000 No Time to Google. But right now, with the things you need to know, here comes Taylor Smith.
1: Looks like the turnout for the referendum could end up being pretty high. Lots of people are interested in this. Elections Alberta says it has received, now that it's all done, 658,000 requests for mail-in ballots ahead of the October 19th vote. That's about 11 times more than it received for the provincial election back in 2023, and nearly 100,000 completed ballots have already been returned and approved. Mine's still sitting on my kitchen counter.
0: What?
1: Yeah.
0: When are you going to do it?
1: I don't know. It feels so daunting opening real mail.
0: I think the hardest part was we got a new printer at home. I'm not real tech savvy. I don't know if that's a shock, but I had to photocopy my driver's license.
1: Oh, okay.
0: Because you have to include some ID.
1: Yeah.
0: With it. That was the hardest part of the whole thing. Filling out the question, it wasn't real hard.
1: Yeah, scanning your driver's license is like trying to write a check. It's like you have to do it once in a blue moon. And when you do, it's like, I don't remember how to do any of this.
0: That's what they need to teach in COM in high school now, how to photocopy your driver's license.
1: Yeah, because people need it. Can I just take a picture of it on my phone?
0: No.
1: Oh. The agency, the Elections Alberta, says the spike is due to the 10 referendum questions on the ballot being, you know, pretty important, and also changes they've made to make voting more accessible for people. Officials are preparing for what could be a record turnout. They've already hired 34,000 election workers, but they are still looking for more rural workers for that vote. The referendum will ask Albertans to vote on 10 questions, including whether the province should remain in Canada or hold another binding vote on separation. Tomorrow is National Day for Truth and Reconciliation. It's a national holiday to honor residential school survivors. A lot of people, but not everyone, have the day off tomorrow. School is out tomorrow, so remember to send your kid an orange shirt if they're doing that at school today. And tomorrow we will be airing programming from A Day to Listen. That's put on by the Gord Downie and Cheney Wenjack Fund. From 6 to 6, there's going to be programming with this year's theme, Honoring Truth with Action. And the Oilers start their new season tonight. First game of the season. It all starts today. And we actually talked to Sportsnet analyst Luke Gazdick.
0: A colleague of ours.
1: That's right. We could probably teams him. I should check. We talked to him, just got off the phone with him about the new season. Started with a real hard-hitting question for Luke Gazdick. What's under your bed?
0: Okay, good.
1: Because this is
0: our new question now.
1: Yeah. This is what is under Luke Gazdick's bed.
2: I have two cats, and probably one of them's under there. That's first and foremost.
1: Yeah.
2: I know one of them's under there, but for me, it is, I have a drawer with, like, comfies, sweats, and hoodies.
1: Okay, nicely done. Mine's just a pile of garbage and old Christmas decorations, so you're doing...
2: Man, I got a little bit of organizational stuff with me. I'm pretty dialed in.
1: There you go.
0: Yeah, I can tell he would be dialed in that way.
1: Yeah, you can't really, don't think tough guy in the NHL's got a drawer under his bed, but look at him go.
0: I love this new question.
1: Yeah.
0: What's under your bed?
1: And we did get into some hockey stuff, too.
0: Oh, good.
1: If you're watching, I asked him, like, there's a lot of change with the Oilers. New head coach. If you're watching the game tonight, how will they actually look different? Like, watching the game.

0: flying 97 or a flying winger through the neutral zone, and they are going to try to score off the rush because that's what they're really good at.
1: I'm a big fan of the stretch pass.
2: Yeah?
1: I am.
2: Through the neutral zone? Through the D zone?
1: Mm-hmm.
2: That's the way to go. And then, Garner, you did have one question you wanted me to ask him.
1: I would never have the guts to ask this question. That's why I'm good at writing questions for other people to ask.
2: Uh-huh. Yeah. Do you want to explain what the question
1: no,
2: was?
1: No, you go right ahead.
2: Okay. I asked Luke Gazdick, who used to be an enforcer and like a fighter in the NHL, when's the last time you got punched in the face? This is his answer.
0: Oh, I remember it like it was yesterday. Oh. It was fall of 2019. I was playing in a preseason game for the San Diego Gulls in the American Hockey League. And it was what's called a school game or a kids school game, where in the American Hockey League, you play at anywhere from 10:30 to 11:30 a.m. And they essentially bus in thousands of kids from elementary schools around whatever city you're playing in. So I got punched in the face about 10:45 in the morning in Ontario, California, playing in an AHL exhibition game. And I remember that because I remember feeling that way and saying, I don't want to do this anymore. This sucks.
3: Wow, that is memorable.
0: I really did enjoy my role for a long time until I didn't. And it's been 6 or 7 years since I've been punched in the face. So glad I don't have to do that anymore.
2: I'm glad it's not nothing since the career, too. You don't want to be doing that on your spare time.
0: No, I'm like, and that's funny, I'm like the most docile person off the ice, man. I could not get into a scrap to save my life.
1: Wow. So was that on his way up?
2: That was on his way out of the league.
1: Okay.
2: Yeah.
1: I was wondering.
2: Yeah, he remembers the exact time of day he got punched in the face. 10:45
1: in front of a bunch of school kids.
2: Yeah.
1: That's good stuff.
2: That was a memorable punch.
1: So let's keep those two questions. When was the last time you got punched in the face, and what's under your bed?
2: Okay.
1: Nicely done.
2: We'll ask everyone we know those questions.
1: Yep.
2: The game tonight is at 8 o'clock. You can watch that on Sportsnet. And we just got a step closer to getting a high-speed train between here and Calgary. The provincial government says it's going to launch the formal request process to have private companies submit proposals to build the high-speed rail line that'll connect Edmonton and Red Deer and Calgary all together. The federal government has agreed that this project will go through the major projects office, too, so that should make things go a little quicker. Premier Danielle Smith says they plan on picking a winning bid by April 2027. And today is National Coffee Day.
1: Oh.
2: Happy National Coffee Day, Garner.
1: That's today?
2: That's today. Now, was that a clip of someone pouring a coffee or someone not peeing into a toilet?
1: That's a coffee.
2: You want to hear it again?
1: Well, yeah. It's either a coffee or the world's smallest toilet.
2: No, you're right. That was a coffee. Yeah, that was the best part of waking up. It's too early for that commercial. That comes out in Christmas for some reason.
1: Yeah.
2: Yeah.
1: This will be a reminder here on National Coffee Day to look up the Folgers. It's going to sound horrible, but the Folgers incest commercial.
2: Yeah, that's exactly what it is.
1: It gives off that vibe.
2: The brother comes home for Christmas, knocks on the door. The sister answers, is way too happy to see him.
1: The way they make eye contact.
2: In the kitchen, right?
1: Yes.
2: Yeah, I don't know what's going on. It's not good. Those actors had way too much chemistry to be playing brother and sister.
1: Yeah, that was the problem, I think. Maybe it just didn't translate because the chemistry was so good. Like you said, I never thought about that. I thought it was in the writing, but
2: it's just that eye contact.
1: Yeah.
2: Yeah, I don't know.
1: So go treat yourself to that little nugget.
2: Happy National
1: Coffee Day. It's all over YouTube.
2: There you go. Okay, Sonic weather. Mix of sun and cloud today. It's going to get up to 15 degrees for the high, down to 6 overnight. Tomorrow, mainly sunny and 14 degrees, 15 on Thursday. Right now at Sonic, it's 10 degrees.
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2: I feel like somebody's going to take our money today. I don't care. I mean, this isn't my money. Come take it. 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
2: Okay. Everybody who gets on this week, too, you get $50 to spend at Sea Change Brewing Company.

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1: Throw Your Modem in the Trash. It won't help you win the cash. 60 seconds will be gone in a flash. No time to
2: Google. Huh. Okay. Candace, like backstage, our little backstage interview, I would have sworn you were a singer.
3: I was too busy giggling.
2: Giggling at my singing voice?
3: No, I'm just so excited.
2: Oh, okay, good. Ladies and gentlemen, pulled over at the side of the road somewhere, it's Candace. Woo! Welcome to No Time to Google. Are you good at it?
3: Depends on the day, but pretty good.
2: Yeah? Can I ask, is there a category you struggle with more than others?
3: Usually the music stuff.
2: I think the music one this morning is pretty straightforward.
4: Yeah, that's a pretty easy one.
2: Yeah, I think so. Hey, you already got $50 to spend at Sea Change Brewing Company. Look at you.
3: That's awesome.
2: Now, let's see if we can give you $1,000. Taylor's on the ladder. He's putting 60 seconds on the clock. We're going to go so fast, it's going to make your head spin, Candace. First answer.
3: I'm ready.
2: First answer out of your mouth is the one that gets locked in, so don't just yell stuff out because you can't change your answers. If you don't know an answer, say pass. If there's time at the end, we'll go back, okay?
3: All right.
2: Candace? There's no time to Google. What do you call a scientist who studies rocks?
3: A geologist.
2: What province claims to be friendly according to their license plates?
3: Pass.
2: In the Archie comic books, which character always wears a crown-like hat?
3: Jughead.
2: Who plays Marty Bird in the TV show Ozark?
3: Jason Bateman.
2: How many quarters are there in a $10 roll of quarters?
3: 40.
2: Is former Price is Right host Bob Barker dead or alive?
3: He's dead.
2: The Oilers play their first game of the season tonight. Who do they play?
3: Oh, pass.
2: Yellow, Paradise, and Viva La Vida are all songs from which Sonic band?
3: Coldplay.
2: Finish the movie title, How to Train Your Blank.
3: Dragon.
2: Which province claims to be friendly?
3: Manitoba.
2: Oh, buzzer beater. Mm-hmm. Buzzer beater.
4: That's a buzzer beater, Candace.
5: Let's see if it was right and how close you got to $1,000. What do you call a scientist who studies rocks? You said geologist. Boom, nailed it. That's what they do. Which province claims to be friendly according to their license plates? You threw up Manitoba while the buzzer was on. That's right. It's friendly Manitoba. Oh. Good work. In the Archie comic books, which character always wears a crown-like hat? You said Jughead. Yeah, that's him. I thought it was an actual crown.
2: No, I had to look that up yesterday. It was called a whoopee cap.
5: What?
2: Yeah.
5: Oh. So the whoopee cap is a crown, but the whoopee cushion is a fart? That makes no sense.
2: Nothing makes sense in the world anymore.
5: No. Who plays Marty Bird on the TV show Ozark? You said Jason Bateman. Yep, that's him. How many quarters are there in a $10 roll of quarters? You did the math. You said 40. That's the right answer. Is former Price is Right host Bob Barker dead or alive? You very cheerily said, he's dead.
2: He's so dead.
5: Yeah, that's the right answer. He died in 2023. Yellow, Paradise, and Viva La Vida are all songs from which Sonic band? You said you were bad at the music category. You got it right.
2: Hesitate.
5: It's Coldplay. Finish the movie title, How to Train Your Blank. You said Dragon. That's the right answer. But Candace, one question held you back from $1,000 this morning. The Oilers play their first game of the season tonight. Who do they play? You passed on this. No time to come back. They play the Vancouver Canucks.
3: Ah.
5: So a final score of 8 out of 9.
2: Oh. You were this close. This close. Well, Candace, thanks for being on. Send us your information so we can send you the $50 from Sea Change Brewing, okay?
3: Awesome. Will do. Thanks, guys.
2: Okay, bye.
3: Bye.
2: Okay. Somebody else texted and said, and a whoopie pie is a delicious cookie or cake. Whoopie is a weird word. It sure is.
5: That's right.
2: That's how the game works, the game that we call.

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15: Sonic traffic and weather.
16: We're still all clear in traffic, but if you do come across any stalls or collisions, text 10029 and we'll spread the word. Sonic weather. It's going to be a mix of sun and cloud today and get up to 15 degrees, down to 6 overnight. Tomorrow, mainly sunny and 14, 15 on Thursday. Right now at Sonic, it's 10 degrees.

0: Sonic 1029. It's Linkin Park up from the bottom. My name's Garner. Taylor Smith is here. Gave away the mystery word money yesterday. $15,600. Like, we've still got more money. No, that contest is still going. As a matter of fact, we debuted a brand new mystery phrase earlier this morning. We'll give that to you again in just a second here so you can, you know, find out what you're working with. But yesterday morning, was it noon? Yeah, it was at noon yesterday. Noon. Mark was the contestant on Sonic's $40,000 mystery word for Lube City. Chantel ushered him out onto the stage. This is what it sounded like.
1: What would you do with $15,600?
2: Ooh, I'm thinking a nice vacation and probably a mortgage payment.
1: Yep, it could do both those things. All right, Mark. Well, this is our mystery phrase.
3: Hey, it's Cam Whitcomb. One of the hardest parts about touring is missing my...
1: Okay, Mark, what's your guess? What do you think it is?
2: I'm going to go with motorcycle.
1: Motorcycle.
2: Yes. Really?
1: It sounds like you're going to Maui, my friend.
4: Oh, wow.
3: Insane. Hey, it's Cam Whitcomb. One of the hardest parts about touring is missing my motorcycle. Brings me a lot of peace. It is kind of where I like to chill out and recoup my brain. It's one of my favorite things to do in the world.
1: What's going through your head right now?
4: I can't believe that I actually won. I've been calling into this show for years trying to get on here, and the first time I get in, my guest actually wins. I can't believe it.
0: Mark Penny wins $15,600 on Sonic's $40,000 mystery word. I think several people guessed Harley.
5: Yeah,
0: right?
5: We had Harley, and oh, there was something else that was close that made us all kind of go, ooh.
0: Somebody, they're sniffing around. They're in the right neighborhood. But yeah, Mark gets the money. So we debuted a brand new one earlier this morning featuring Howie Mandel.
5: Yeah.
0: Helena was our first. Well, here, take a listen. This is the brand new mystery phrase.
6: Hi, this is Howie Mandel from The Price is Right Tonight. One thing I have to have before I host the show is a...
0: Helena guessed drink. That's not it. He's probably horribly dehydrated. It's not drink. So coming up in 23 minutes, $1,200. And it works just like the last mystery phrase. We just keep building and building and building. You keep getting it wrong, we keep throwing money on the problem, on the pile.
5: Just throw money at the problem.
0: We throw money at the problem. That's what we do all the time. Sonic's $40,000 mystery word. We play seven times a day. It's REM now on Sonic.

0: a song, REM, Orange Crush, on Sonic 102.9. My name's Garner. Welcome to the show. Thanks for being out there. It is 7:41 on a Tuesday morning. Taylor Smith is here right now. I did write this in my diary yesterday when I got home, but I feel like I need to share it with you right here.
1: Okay, right, another peek inside your diary?
0: Mm-hmm. No, I don't have my diary. I'm just going to tell this story. This is weird. You're not really a thrift store guy, are you?
1: Yeah, from time to time. I mostly go there to get DVDs for the back of the minivan when we go on road trips, but it's a lot of Strawberry Shortcake and Paw Patrol and Angry Birds.
0: You know what I'm looking for these days? Yardsticks. I want vintage wooden yardsticks.
1: That is a good looking thing to have in your house.
0: Well, it's for an art project. So okay. I'm looking. So I stopped at this thrift store yesterday on my way home. And I'm kind of in the back corner of the store, and I saw this guy on his hands and knees by the suitcases, and he's going through all the zipper pockets on every single suitcase, and he's looking for, I don't know, treasures, forgotten drugs, money, I don't know. But you sort of feel like when the suitcase comes in, when it's donated, wouldn't they go through all the pockets and everything?
1: Yeah, I've looked through golf bags before and found some stuff in there.
0: Really?
1: Golf balls. So nothing exciting, but they come loaded.
0: Yeah, but you're not allowed to just take the golf balls out of the golf bag and leave the thrift store.
1: No, you'd have to buy the whole golf bag to get the golf
0: balls. Yeah, okay, I get that. So I'm standing there and I'm watching him kind of out of the corner of my eye for like 10 or 15 seconds because I was intrigued. So I just casually said, hey, ever find anything really interesting? And he just looked up at me and he said, why don't you mind your own business?
1: No. You got to mind your own business?
0: Which I thought was an odd response. Because he was just this real friendly looking grandpa type guy. He had the grandpa uniform, like the short sleeve dress shirt with a bunch of stuff in the chest pocket and the tan colored stretchy dress pants and the black loafers. And he was giving off a real approachable vibe, but apparently he was also very territorial.
1: Holy.
0: I actually laughed out loud. I kind of, because at first I thought he was joking, but he wasn't because he was scowling and muttering something as I walked away. But why don't you just mind your own business? There was another woman standing just kind of next to me, and she kind of did the, what? So I carried that shame around all day yesterday. I don't know why I'm ashamed, but doesn't it just seem like sort of a normal question you might ask?
1: Yeah, when someone's on their hands and knees searching for something.
0: Yeah.
1: I guess the answer to your question is yes, though. He's protecting whatever treasures he's expecting to find.
0: Or maybe he donated a suitcase and forgot his wedding ring was in there. I don't know, but it was just odd. It's very odd.
1: I don't even mind your own business.
0: Now I will never talk to a stranger ever again. That's it. That was my last conversation with a stranger. That's how it ended. Hey, coming up in 15 minutes, Sonic's $40,000 mystery word for Lube City, a brand new one featuring Howie Mandel. This is what it sounds like.
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21: 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Still good in traffic, but if you do see anything going on, you can text 10029. Sonic Weather, it's going to be 15 degrees today, a mix of sun and cloud, then down to 6 overnight. Tomorrow, mainly sunny and 14, 15 on Thursday. Right now at Sonic, it is 10 degrees.
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0: Sonic 1029. I would say that that was a pretty productive morning show meeting yesterday.
1: Uh-huh.
0: We wrote questions. Are you going to do that again?
1: Yeah, I'm going to do it again here.
0: Okay. Luke Gadzik?
1: Mm-hmm.
0: Are you going to play those same clips because they were good?
1: Yeah, you wanted me to ask him a very personal question?
0: Yeah, okay, we'll do that in a few minutes here. But the other thing that I brought to the meeting yesterday was I created a new radio game show, and the name is super complicated. I don't like the name.
1: You don't like the name?
0: No. Oh. Garner Knows Nose Blows?
1: I thought it was Garner Knows Noses, no?
0: Is that what it is?
1: Yeah.
0: I feel like I have a gift. I am unable to blow my nose.
1: Oh.
0: I was never taught how to blow my nose. When I blow, nothing comes out. Like, it's just, it's like a dam in a river that's been sealed up. Like, it's nothing ever comes out.
1: Okay.
0: So, but I do have a gift of being able to tell who's blowing their nose just by the sound.
1: Right. Okay.
0: And so we proposed this, or I proposed this in the meeting yesterday. Clearly, you went and asked coworkers to, and you recorded them blowing their noses.
1: Uh-huh.
0: But somebody just messaged and said, hey, over on your sister station right now, they are recording themselves blowing their nose for you, Garner. I didn't know they were going to do it on air.
1: I didn't think that was going to happen either.
0: So anyway, I don't know when this wonderful game show begins, but it's coming soon to Garnco Industries. Whew. I want to get back to talking about weird thrift store encounters. I told the story of mine yesterday on my way home. So a guy going through all the pockets on suitcases in the suitcase section. And I just casually said, hey, ever find anything interesting? To which he replied, why don't you mind your own business? Which I thought was kind of an odd response to a friendly question.
1: Yeah.
0: But he didn't want, maybe he's just being super protective, very territorial, didn't want me near the suitcases. I don't know. So we'll share some more of those stories in just a few minutes here. Also, we've got a brand new mystery phrase worth $1,200 with Howie Mandel. We'll let you hear that right away here, and we'll let you play right after Rancid on Sonic 102.9.

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1: $40,000.
0: The Sonic $40,000 mystery word.
2: It's for Lube City. Did you have that one figured out? The one that was worth $15,600 that Mark solved? The answer was motorcycle. A lot of people texting in, what was the word? It was motorcycle. A couple of people had sort of danced around that. I think two or three people said Harley. But nobody came right out and said motorcycle until Mark showed up yesterday afternoon. He gets $15,600. So we debuted a brand new mystery phrase earlier this morning. And it sounds like this.
3: Hi, this is Howie Mandel from The Price is Right Tonight. One thing I have to have before I host a show is a...
2: Helena guessed drink at 6 o'clock this morning. That's not it. So we're playing for $1,200 right now. If you want to take a shot at the mystery word, text the code word jackpot to 10029. Do it right now. It is 8:04. My name's Garner Andrews. Here comes Taylor with the things you need to know.
4: We're one step closer to getting that high-speed rail train between here and Calgary. How great would that be? You want to go to Calgary for the weekend? You maybe zip over to the mountains right after. You don't have to fight 4 hours of traffic on the QE2. You just hop on a train. You sit in your seat and eat snacks the whole way there. The provincial government is going to launch a formal request for private companies to submit proposals to build that high-speed rail line, connect Edmonton to Red Deer to Calgary. The federal government has agreed that this project will go through the

0: 2027. The Oilers are back tonight. First game of the brand new season. It's against the Vancouver Canucks. We actually just talked to Sportsnet analyst Luke Gazdick about everything that's going on with the Oilers. But Garner, you had a few questions you wanted me to ask him.
1: Yeah, because I don't have the courage to do it myself.
0: Okay, so the first one was, what's under your bed?
1: Yeah, that's an important question because everybody's got something under their bed.
0: So I asked Luke, what's under your bed?
2: I have two cats, and probably one of them's under there. That's first and foremost.
0: Yeah.
2: I know one of them's under there, but for me, it is, I have a drawer with, like, comfies, sweats, and hoodies.
0: Okay, nicely done. Mine's just a pile of garbage and old Christmas decorations, so you're doing...
2: Man, I got a little bit of organizational stuff with me. I'm pretty dialed in.
0: Okay. That's impressive.
1: Okay.
0: I did also ask him a couple hockey questions, and every time I did, he said, oh, that's a good question.
1: But
0: that's
1: he only
0: a good
1: said,
0: question.
1: He only said that to the hockey questions, though.
0: Yeah, that's right.
1: He didn't say that to...
0: Garner's questions.
1: Oh.
0: Yeah. No. I basically just asked him, how are the Oilers going to look different this year with a new head coach, bunch of new changes? Here's what he had to say.
2: You're going to see this team get up the ice really quickly. Okay. They want to go north in a hurry. I think even throughout the league, a new trend is breaking out fast and stretching, whether it's the D zone or the neutral zone, and just getting players up and going fast. We're not doing things slow. It's not D to D, back to D, out to the other side. It is going to be a stretch path to a flying 97 or a flying winger through the neutral zone, and they are going to try to score off the rush because that's what they're really good at.
0: Hey, that sounds like exciting
1: stretch
0: hockey.
1: Passes and heading north in a hurry.
0: Yeah, right to a flying 97.
1: Yep.
0: And then, Garner, what was the last question you wanted me to ask him?
1: When was the last time you got punched in the face? I wouldn't have been able to do that. Well, I'd be like, hey, Mr. Gazdick, I know you used to be an enforcer in the NHL, but...
0: Well, it made me sweaty and nervous.
1: Yeah.
0: But I did ask Luke Gazdick, hey, when's the last time you got punched in the face?
2: Oh, I remember it like it was yesterday. It was fall of 2019. I was playing in a preseason game for the San Diego Gulls in the American Hockey League. And it was what's called a school game or a kids school game where in the American Hockey League, you play at anywhere from 10:30 to 11:30 a.m. And they essentially bus in thousands of kids from elementary schools around whatever city you're playing in. So I got punched in the face about 10:45 in the morning in Ontario, California, playing in an AHL exhibition game. And I remember that because I remember feeling that way and saying, I don't want to do this anymore. This sucks.
0: Wow.
1: That was his hockey rock bottom right
0: there. Uh-huh. Getting punched in the face in front of thousands of school kids.
1: Yep.
0: So there you go.
1: You just know time's up, right?
0: Uh-huh.
1: Sometimes you know it's over.
0: Yeah, I like how that turned into like a real... emotional, vulnerable story from Luke Gazdick.
1: Tomorrow on the show, what was your punched in the face moment? Thanks for asking those questions. Now, had I not already been crowned Garner Andrews Show Employee of the Day for today in a ceremony held earlier this morning before you got here, you clearly would have been Employee of the Day.
0: Oh, I just missed it again.
1: Yeah, you just missed it.
0: I didn't know you upgraded to Employee of the Day. How long has that been happening?
1: 2.5 years.
0: Oh, boy. Yeah. Never going to win that. The Oilers play tonight at 8 o'clock. You can watch that on Sportsnet. Tomorrow's National Day for Truth and Reconciliation. So it's a national holiday to honor residential school survivors. And a lot of people, but not everyone, have the day off. It's one of those. We will be doing something different. We'll be airing programming from A Day to Listen again this year. That's put on by the Gord Downey and Cheney Wenjack Fund. So from 6 to 6 on the radio and radio stations across the country, there will be programming with this year's theme, Honoring Truth with Action. That's for National Day for Truth and Reconciliation. And some sad news, Mr. Belding has died. Mr. Belding from Saved by the Bell. His real name is Dennis Haskins, known for playing Principal Richard Belding on Saved by the Bell, passed away at the age of 75 years old. He had been on other shows too. He made some guest appearances on How I Met Your Mother, It's Always Sunny in Philadelphia, and Mad Men.
1: Really?
0: I don't think he was playing Principal Belding on Mad Men, but he was on that show. But yeah, he passed away 75 years old. And we've got a concert announcement for you coming April 7th.

0: wow.
1: Yeah, that's going to be a big one. It's tickets go on sale Friday, October 2nd, which sounds like it's, oh, that's next month.
0: I know.
1: That's this Friday. It's September's almost over. I don't know how that happened.
0: And that show, that's a Saturday show.
1: Ooh-hoo-hoo.
0: Saturday, April 17th.
1: Mm-hmm.
0: Rogers Place.
1: Want to go spend some time on a Saturday? You can do it. Tickets October 2nd at 10 a.m. Friday. Sonic weather. Mix of sun and cloud today. It's going to be 15 degrees for the high, then down to 6 overnight. Tomorrow, it'll be mainly sunny and 14 degrees, back to 15 on Thursday. Right now at Sonic, it's 10 degrees.
0: We debuted a brand new Sonic mystery word phrase earlier this morning. This is what it sounds like.
2: Hi, this is Howie Mandel from The Price is Right Tonight. One thing I have to have before I host the show is a...
0: It's not drink. That was Helena's guess earlier this morning. What do you think it is? If you want to take a shot at the mystery word for $1,200 right now, text the code word jackpot. 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
2: It is for Lube City. This is a brand new one. We just debuted it earlier this morning. That other one, the one with Cam Whitcomb, Jamie, did you have that one figured out?
3: No, I had a guess that I thought was pretty confident, but it definitely wasn't it.
2: No, the correct answer was motorcycle. And yeah. Mark won $15,600. So we're starting all over again. We're already at $1,200.
3: It's bad, right?
2: It's one word, and all you have to do is figure out what that word is. Take a listen to the brand new mystery phrase. Here we go, Jamie.
4: Hi, this is Howie Mandel from The Price is Right Tonight. One thing I have to have before I host the show is a...
2: What is
3: hug.
2: The... Hug?
3: Yeah.
2: Hug.
5: Okay.
2: Is it a hug? For $1,200, did Jamie just solve a brand new Sonic mystery word? No.
3: No.
2: No, no hugs. It's not a hug.
3: No. So. Well, that's a shame, isn't it?
2: Well, you can keep playing, Jamie.
3: Very well.
2: Okay, you have a good day.
3: Thank you very much. Very well. You too, Ghana.
2: Okay, bye.
3: You later.
2: Bye.
3: Bye.
2: There we go. Not hug.
6: Mm-hmm.
2: So what are the two guesses so far? Drink and hug. Take another listen. Here you go.
4: Hi, this is Howie Mandel from The Price is Right Tonight. One thing I have to have before I host the show is a...
2: What is it? 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
18: Sounds like there's a stalled dump truck eastbound on the Yellowhead just before 121st Street, and then another stall eastbound Yellowhead on 82nd Street. If you see anything else going on in traffic, text 10029. Sonic Weather, it's going to be 15 degrees today with a mix of sun and cloud, down to 6 overnight. Tomorrow, 14 and mainly sunny, 15 on Thursday. Right now at Sonic, it's 10 degrees.

0: The Naked and Famous Youngblood on Sonic 102.9. My name's Garner Andrews. This is the show that stars you. It stars Taylor Smith. It stars friend of the show and Roger's colleague, Luke Gatzik, who gets back to work. Will he be on tonight?
1: He said his first show behind the desk is on Thursday.
0: Behind the desk.
1: Yeah.
0: That just sounds cool.
1: Mm-hmm.
0: He's pretty good. Like, he's got a good hockey brain. Yeah, I never look at the guy and go that guy used to be an enforcer.
1: That was his job for a long time.
0: He doesn't really give off that vibe.
1: No.
0: But yeah, you talked to him on the phone this morning and you have a rich history now of asking the questions I'm too uncomfortable to ask.
1: That's right.
0: So yesterday when we were in our meeting after the show and we found out you'd be talking to him, and I said, hey, can you ask him, when was the last time you got punched in the face? Because he probably got punched in the face a fair amount, I would guess.
1: Yeah.
0: And I love his answer. It was very... Well, do you have the clip?
1: Yeah, I've got it ready
0: to go. Just roll it then.
2: Oh, I remember it like it was yesterday. It was fall of 2019. I was playing in a preseason game for the San Diego Gulls in the American Hockey League. And it was what's called a school game, or a kid's school game, where in the American Hockey League, you play at anywhere from 10:30 to 11:30 a.m. And they essentially bus in thousands of kids from elementary schools around whatever city you're playing in. So I got punched in the face at about 10:45 in the morning in Ontario, California, playing in an AHL exhibition game. And I remember that because I remember feeling that way and saying, I don't want to do this anymore. This sucks.
0: Ooh, you know what would have been? We should have done, I remember it like it was yesterday. It was the fall of 2019, Ontario, California, 10:45 a.m. I love the specifics of his story. That's good stuff. Thank you for doing that. I appreciate it, Taylor. I would have never done that. It got me thinking about punched in the face moments.
1: Mm-hmm.
0: Maybe, I don't know, some people call it rock bottom. Some people like me call it punched in the face. I've never been punched in the face. And I mean, there's still time, but I would be curious to know, what was your punched in the face moment? Like, what was it that made you step back and kind of take stock of your life and go, don't want to do that anymore? Somebody messaged and said, I have the opposite of Luke's punched in the face story. I deliver babies. I recently got kicked in the face during a delivery. I thought to myself, I just got kicked in the face, but damn, this is still the best job. The only thing I'm happy to be awake at 3 a.m. doing. You know what you need? You need the all-new Garnco Birthing Helmet, designed for healthcare, labor and delivery professionals.
1: Oh, yeah.
0: The Garnco Birthing Helmet. Watch for that. That'll be coming soon.
1: Comes in baby boy pink, blue, and baby girl pink.
0: That's right.
1: Uh-huh.
0: Because there are only two gender colors.
1: That's right. Okay.
0: Now, you know I'm being sarcastic, right?
1: I do.
0: Because right now somebody's crafting an angry text.
1: Mm-hmm.
0: And I totally regret saying that. I don't want to do paperwork today. Do you have one of those punched in the face moments?
1: I was trying to think. Like, growing up, I did a lot of catering work because my mom owned a catering company. And I did one event where I was out, like, in between the tables, busing tables and talking to people. And I only lasted one event. It's just like, I don't like this. This is too much for me.
0: Oh, where you had to kind of be, what do they call the front facing?
1: Yeah, it was
0: you
1: too
0: had to
1: much.
0: Be the face of the catering business.
1: Too much customer service and small talk. And I was like, yeah, no, I'll go back to washing dishes and delivering food in a van because that's what I'm good at.
0: I made a decision this past spring that I'm done, like, riding mountain bikes on, like, single track. That kind of stuff.
1: But yeah, because you would come to work on like Mondays and be like, oh, I rode my mountain bike this weekend. Yeah. I fell over 8 times.
0: Yeah.
1: It's like, you can't keep doing that.
0: No, like I kept going over the handlebars.
1: Yeah,
0: I'd come home bleeding and I'm past the age in my life where I should be falling off bikes that hard because it was going to start getting in the way of my pickleball.
1: Mm.
0: And I didn't need that.
1: Yeah.
0: So maybe that was my punched in the face moment. I still ride my bike when I can. But I'm strictly, you know, a trail guy now. A paved trail, maybe some gravel, but I'm not going off. I'm not jumping over tree stumps or anything anymore. That was it. 10029, if you want to text the show, if you want to be angry with me, go ahead, text the show. I may or may not respond. 780-423-1029, Lord Royals is on Sonic. I've never seen

0: that fantasy. Sonic 1029, it's Lord and Royals. Welcome to the Garner Andrew Show. This show stars you, champ. I was telling you the story earlier this morning. I was in a thrift store yesterday on my way home from work. And I saw a guy out of the corner of my eye. And he was just kneeling down in the corner, going through all the pockets on suitcases, looking inside the suitcases, like he was treasure hunting. And I thought, well, that's interesting. I've never seen that before, but I guarantee you people probably do it lots. So I just casually said, hey, did you ever find anything really cool? And he looked up at me and he said, why don't you mind your own business? Which I thought was a weird, I don't know. It seemed very confrontational all of a sudden, and I was being friendly. He looked like the grandfather type. I was telling you earlier he had on the grandfather uniform, which is the short-sleeved dress shirt tucked in with all sorts of stuff in the chest pocket.
1: Yeah, okay.
0: There's a lot of stuff in there. The tan-colored stretchy dress pants and the black loafers. I just assumed friendly grandfather. Apparently not. So I don't know what was up. I don't know what he was hiding. Does he ever find anything good? I'll never know, I guess, because he refused to answer me. Somebody had messaged, said, you know what you should have done? You should have grabbed one of the other suitcases, put your wallet in there, and then pulled your wallet out of the pocket. And went, woohoo! Probably would have started a fight.
1: Yeah, I think so. Mind your own business. That's my absolute worst nightmare in any stranger interaction.
0: I will never talk to a stranger again.
1: Yeah.
0: Never again. Somebody messaged too and said, I had a Yeti Go cup in my cart at a thrift store last year, and a woman mid-40s just walked up, took it out of my cart. Before I could say anything, she just looked at me and said, and what are you going to do about it? Obviously nothing. Man, what is going on in thrift stores?
1: Yeah.
0: I was once thrifting. This is another text. This is not mine. I was once thrifting. Someone's mom came in and started smacking a guy pawning a vacuum. Apparently, it was the third time he was selling his mom's vacuum, which she had to buy back before he looked like he was 30 or 40.
1: Oh, man.
0: Ooh.
1: How much was that vacuum? Never a dull mom. That must have been a good one.
0: I wonder if it was a Filter Queen.
1: Probably.
0: Old school. 10029, you can text the show, you can call the show too at 780-423-1029. AWOL Nation is on Sonic.

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17: Sonic traffic and weather.
18: There's a crash 109th Street southbound at 111th Ave. Sounds like that's right in the intersection. And there were a couple of stalls eastbound on the Yellowhead around 121st Street and then 82nd Street that's slowing people down. Sonic weather, it's going to be 15 degrees today with a mix of sun and cloud down to 6 degrees overnight. Tomorrow, 14 and mainly sunny, and then sunny and 15 on Thursday. Right now, Sonic, it's 10 degrees.
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0: With this classy bottle of Spumante Bambino, I christen this ship the SS Connor Andrews.
1: Ah, my eyes! 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

It's the Beaches, Last Girls at the Party on Sonic 102.9. It's the Garner Andrews Show. We just made the announcement 1 hour ago. Pussifer and A Perfect Circle are on their way to Edmonton to play Rogers Place on a Saturday night. Now, you still have plenty of time to figure out which black T-shirt and which black jeans you're going to wear, because it's not until April 17th. Tickets go on sale this Friday morning, though, through that place that sells all the tickets. When we made that announcement, I got this text. It said, "Me and my mom are neighbors. When you announced Pussifer and A Perfect Circle coming here, I ran out of my house in my pajamas, barefoot, to tell her they're her favorite band, and she started crying." Again, Pussifer, Perfect Circle, Saturday, April 17th at Rogers Place. This is The Mission.

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0: Linkin Park, Heavy as the Crown on Sonic 102.9. My name's Garner. Welcome to the show that stars you. Hello?
1: Hey, Garner, how are you?
0: I'm doing well. How about you?
1: Good, good. I just want to tell you what I found in a beautiful wallet from the thrift store.
0: Oh, okay. So you were shopping for a wallet. You looked inside. What did you find?
1: Well, nothing. So I bought it. Used it for a few weeks, and then I'm digging in pretty deep. The dirtiest Q-tip I've ever seen in my life.
0: So somebody used it once and tucked it away thinking, I might get another use out of this one.
1: I think they used it for years.
0: But isn't a Q-tip a one-and-done type thing?
1: This one did not seem to be. Ooh. It was disgusting. So the wallet is back in the donate pile.
0: Oh, have you ever talked to a stranger in a thrift store and been told to mind your own business?
1: No, that is unfortunate. Very, very terrible.
0: I don't know what was going through that guy's mind, but he's super territorial about those suitcases,
1: yeah.
0: I'll tell you that.
1: What thrift store was this? I want to go.
0: Hang on. I'm not going to say on air. Nice people work there. I stop at that one regularly. It was just such a bizarre thing. But you know what? It got me... It's never occurred to me to look through the little pockets and zippers and everything on suitcases. I've seen people going through jacket pockets in thrift stores, but I would have to think that when you are working in the donation area of a thrift store, wouldn't that be the first thing you do when something comes in, look in all the pockets? Anyway, we can tell some more thrifting tales. 10029. If you want to text the show, you can send voice notes to that number. And you can always call the show as well at 780-423-1029. This is Tegan and Sarah on Sonic.

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0: Metric Gold Guns Girls on Sonic 102.9. Thrift Chat. Tom, you're on the air.
1: I guess I have a morality question about this rummaging through the pockets.
0: A morality question? Yeah, like the guy going through the suitcase pockets at the thrift store.
1: Yeah, so if there is something good in the pocket, isn't taking it the same as stealing something off the shelf?
0: Well, not if you buy the suitcase, I think.
1: Oh, that's the loophole?
0: Well, it's because Taylor said that he sometimes goes through golf bags in thrift stores and finds golf balls, tees, that kind of stuff in there. And he was wondering the same thing. Can I just take... No, that's theft. But you buy the golf bag, I feel like it's included.
1: Okay, yeah, I agree with that. I think then you buy the suitcase. I feel like if he was being so territorial, though, I think he was putting it in his upper shirt pocket.
0: Yeah, it was just an odd reaction. It really kind of, like, I talked about it earlier. I actually laughed out loud because I thought he was joking, but then he just glared at me, and I'm like, oh, okay.
1: Yeah, sometimes when it's that uncomfortable, you can just laugh.
0: Yeah. Thank you. I appreciate the phone call. I got to get out of here, though. The one thing, though, maybe we'll have to pick this up another time, but I've seen people going through books at the thrift store. Like, they just pick up every book. They fan out all the pages, break the spine of the book, give it a few shakes and see what falls out. And it kind of makes sense because I think people put stuff in books. I do it. You know, most of the time it's nothing good, but maybe people use money as a bookmark or they hide their mad money in a book. In that case, I feel like you have to buy the book. You can't just take the money and run. Anyway, let's pick this up some other day. Coming up at 10 o'clock this morning, 20 minutes from right now, we've got a brand new Sonic $40,000 mystery word. It's for Lube City. This is the phrase. Take a good listen.
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0: Jamie guessed hug just after 8 o'clock this morning. The first guess early this morning was drink. It's not drink. It's not hug. What do you think it is? You're playing for $1,400 in less than 20 minutes on Sonic's $40,000 mystery word for Lube City.
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2: 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No, it's not a hug. 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
2: We have a brand new phrase that we just debuted this morning at 6 a.m. on Sonic's $40,000 mystery word. It's for Lube City, by the way. Oh, and hey, tomorrow, mystery word will be taking a break for a day to listen. We'll talk about that a little bit more later. But first, let's give someone a call, see when we can give away $1,400, shall we?
3: Hello.
2: Hello, who's this?
3: This is Jason.
2: What have you been up to so far today?
3: Just working.
2: Just working. What do you do for work?
3: I'm an engineer.
2: Oh, very cool. Hey, did you know what our last mystery phrase was? Did you have an idea of what that word could be?
3: No, I was totally off base on that one.
2: Dang. Well, hopefully this is your phrase then.
4: Hi, this is Howie Mandel from The Price is Right Tonight. One thing I have to have before I host the show is a...
2: What do you think the word is? I will tell you that Jamie was on earlier and said hug, so that's not it.
3: Okay. I'm going to go with nap.
2: Nap?
3: Yep.
2: Ooh, okay. He has to catch up on some sleep before hosting a show.
3: That's right. Get all rested up for a late night show.
2: For $1,400 is the mystery word, nap.
3: All right. Well, it's okay.
2: Thanks for playing.
3: Thank you.
2: And our jackpot is up to $1,600 now on our brand new mystery
1: phrase. Next chance to play the Sonic $40,000 mystery word contest is coming up at noon.

Entering on Sonic 1029, I'm Chantel. Well, look at this. Did you hear? Bed Bath & Beyond is back. Well, it'll be kind of different this time. You may remember in 2023, 3 years ago, they shut 54 of their stores all over Canada because of, quote, significant losses. But I guess now they're owned by Sleep Country. And so they launched an online store, and then they're going to eventually open their physical stores once again. I don't know if they'll look like a splice between Sleep Country and Bed Bath & Beyond in the actual physical stores. The online website is its own thing. Like, it's a Bed Bath & Beyond website. They say we won't get the actual stores until late 2027. Also not sure how many locations they plan to open. Maybe some of them will go into the old Bay locations. Although I don't think Bed Bath & Beyond was that big. Right? Like, I don't think they could fill up a whole bay. What's the old Bed Bath & Beyond in West Ed now? Because that was a pretty huge one. Anyways, there you go. Some celebratory times. If you missed Bed Bath & Beyond.

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1: Sonic 1029 presents Boy Golden, November 10th and 11th at Starlight Room. 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And Valley, February 19th, also at Midway Music Hall. 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

It's Sonic 1029, Alternative Edmonton. Hey, I'm Chantel. On Thursday, we're getting a new song from Hotel Mira. And they posted a teaser on their Instagram. It sounds like this.

And that's all we get. I like it. It sounds upbeat. What did he say? If Steven's smart, then why is Lisa gone? Okay, we're getting a whole storyline in this new one. Looks like the new Hotel Mira song is going to be called Look Alive. It'll be out Thursday. For now, here's new music discovery from Role Model, High Hopes 3000.

3 Days Grace on Sonic 1029. I'm Chantel, just zoning out, thinking about Rock and Thunder this past summer. Those guys, so good. Anyways, man, looking around the office today, everyone's looking sure good in their orange shirts. Tomorrow is National Day of Truth and Reconciliation, and September 30th is usually Orange Shirt Day, but a lot of people in offices and schools are wearing orange today to draw awareness to tomorrow, which, by the way, A Day to Listen will be happening all day tomorrow from 6 a.m. to 6 p.m. This year's theme is Honoring Truth with Action. 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So you'll get to hear some special programming for A Day to Listen tomorrow.

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0: Sonic 1029. My name's Chantel. I'm getting a lot of texts this morning of people being like, wait, hold on, what's going on? There's a new mystery phrase. What was the word before? If you missed it, Mark was on yesterday right here on this show at noon. And this is how it went.
1: I'm going to go with motorcycle.
0: Motorcycle.
1: Yes.
0: Why do you think it's motorcycle?
1: I don't know. I know he likes motorcycles, but I'm not sure if he would miss it or not. It's just, I didn't hear a guess yet, and I thought it would be a good guess.
0: But is it worth $15,600? That's the question. Mark, where would you go on a trip with $15,600? You said you were going to go on a trip, but where would you go?
1: Probably go to Maui, I think.
0: Well, Mark...
1: Really?
0: It sounds like you're going to Maui, my friend.
2: Oh, wow.
0: Yeah, Mark was...

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Go to sonic1029.com, fill out our Choose the Music survey. I'm Chantel, by the way. This is Sonic 1029. A little peek behind the curtain for you. That song, Outkast, Hey Ya, always does so good. Everyone loves that song for some reason. It's always right up there on the survey. But that's a really easy, simple way for you to win $100. You just go on, fill out multiple choice questions. What you think of the music, let us know. And boom, you're entered. You can win $100. And we're giving away a whole bunch of those $100. So go to sonic1029.com. Here's Big Wreck.

It's Sonic 1029. My name's Chantel. Did you hear the concert announcement this morning? A Perfect Circle and this band are coming. What do you know? Lucifer, April 17th at Rogers Place. That's a Saturday night show, too. Man, that's a long day or a long tour for Maynard James Keenan. He's like, I'm just going to book myself as the opener. Tickets go on sale on Friday. Man, I do love Maynard. I remember seeing Pussifer at the Jubilee Auditorium. It was in 2012. And I remember he started the show with, everybody say, insert genitalia word here. Good times. So maybe just think about that aspect if you're planning on bringing kids to the show. But if you listen to the bands, I'm sure you know what the music is like. But yeah, they'll be here April 17th. That's really exciting. This is New Music Discovery from Tame Impala. It's Loser.

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time today at 5:05, Lauren has a pair of tickets for that How to Train Your Dragon 2 in concert happening at the Jubilee Auditorium October 9th. You can hear a whole symphony orchestra performing the entire score to How to Train Your Dragon. They have a big screen that shows the movie. It's so cool. But Lauren's playing How You'd Train Your Dragon for How to Train Your Dragon 2 concert tickets. She's going to give you three bad dragon behaviors to fix, and you got to tell us how you'd fix it. For example, Steve is a 4-pound potato who chooses violence, breathes fire, and will do anything for a belly rub. Steve's got a fire-breathing zoomies and won't go to bed. What do you do? And then you have to tell Lauren what you would do for this dragon. It's fun, okay? Play at 5:05 with Lauren for a chance to win those tickets.

My heart is breaking, hands are shaking, bugs are crawling all over me. My heart is breaking, hands are shaking, bugs are crawling all over me. My heart is breaking, hands are shaking, bugs are crawling all over me. My head is aching, my hands are shaking, bugs are crawling all over me.

0: this morning, it looks like Ryan Nugent-Hopkins will not be able to play for tonight's home opener against the Canucks. He left yesterday during the Oilers' practice after suffering a lower body injury during the skate. Woof. We can't make it any time without anybody being injured, it seems. But anyways, game time's at 8 o'clock tonight. Oh, and hey, Taylor this morning interviewed former Oiler and handsome Sportsnet guy Luke Gadzik and asked him what the mystery word was, what he thinks it is.
1: Hi, this is Howie Mandel from The Price is Right Tonight. One thing I have to have before I host the show is a...
2: Ooh, was there a comment? I'll go coffee.
3: A coffee. Yeah, you got to get up and get going.
2: Yeah, I always get one on my way in. I won't give anyone a plug. I won't give any coffee shops a plug, but I walk into the studio every single night with a coffee in my hand.
0: I'm not going to tell you if he's right or not. Isn't that maddening? But you can play in just a little bit. We'll play Sonic's $40,000 mystery word with that new phrase. It's worth $1,600. So stick around. You want a shot at that money. This is Arkell's featuring Portugal the Man. Money.

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2: It's for Lube City, and this morning at 6 a.m., we kicked off a brand new mystery phrase. Have you heard it yet? This one?
3: Hi, this is Howie Mandel from The Price is Right Tonight. 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
2: nap? 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
2: It's for Lube City, and we just debuted a brand new mystery phrase this morning on the Garner Andrews Show at 6 a.m. There's only a few guesses on the board, so hopefully we don't have a repeat. Let's see. Hey, who's this?
3: This is Tanya.
2: Tanya?
3: Yeah.
2: Where are you off to, Tanya?
3: I was just running some errands.
2: Yeah, any fun errands?
3: No, nothing at all.
2: Darn. Do yourself a favor, stop at like Marshall's on the way home or something.
3: Ooh, good idea. Little treat after.
2: Right? Have you been following along with the other guesses so far this morning?
3: Yep, I've heard them all.
2: You've heard them all? Okay, you're prepared then. Well, we're sitting at 1,600.

0: $600 right now.
1: Hi, this is Howie Mandel from The Price is Right Tonight. One thing I have to have before I host the show is a...
0: Now, I will say Jason was on earlier and said nap. What do you think that mystery word is?
2: I'm going to piggyback off of what he said earlier, and I'm going to say rest.
0: Rest. Okay. I think he still needs some rest for a show, but maybe the word isn't nap.
2: Yeah, maybe.
0: Let's see, Tanya. For $1,600, sonic mystery word, rest.
2: Oh.
0: Sorry, Tanya, it's not the word.
2: No, it's okay. Thank you so much.
0: Now you know it's not rest. There are only a few guesses on the board, so make sure you cross that one off your list and it doesn't get repeated later on. We are at $1,800 now.
3: Your next chance to play the Sonic $40,000 Mystery Word Contest is coming up at 2 p.m.

0: It's Sonic 1029. My name's Chantel. The first trailer for the docuseries about Matthew Perry has been released.
1: Making people laugh.
2: It's a world that I want to be involved in.
3: I said, God, you can do anything you want to me. Just please make me famous.
2: I got a phone call.
4: Hello?
2: And I instantly knew my whole life was going to change.
3: But God did not forget the other part.
5: All great stories have comedy and tragedy in them. And that certainly was Matthew's story.
3: I was extremely happy when I got famous. Then it's like, uh-oh, this didn't fix what's inside me. This didn't do what I thought it was going
6: to
3: do.
6: He spent $7 million trying to get sober. That's how seriously he took his disease.
0: The female voice you hear there is actually Matthew Perry's sister. Then they go on to talk about how his book and public speaking helped a lot of people. Man, I got misty-eyed just watching the trailer. And it's going to be a three-part docuseries on Netflix. It's called The One About Matthew Perry. It's going to be out October 27th, which coincides with the third anniversary of his passing. 3 years already. That's

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0: 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Hey, my name's Chantel. Do you hear there's a new show coming out about Mary Poppins? Although, it is not at all what you're thinking. The show is going to be based on the books, not the movie. So Mary Poppins is going to be more vain, stern, mysterious, and occasionally dangerous. That's the exact quote. Makes this song a little bit more creepy when you think of those descriptions.
1: A spoonful of sugar helps the medicine go down. The medicine go down. Medicine go down.
0: It doesn't sound like sugar when she can be occasionally dangerous. But anyways, I guess it's going to be a darker Mary Poppins than what we're used to. It's developed by Tom Winchester. He worked on Shogun. That was a really popular show, and Slow Horses. No release date just yet, but I'm intrigued with those descriptions.

0: Well, this morning at 6 a.m. on the Garner Andrews Show, we debuted a brand new mystery phrase. Have you heard it yet? This is what it sounds like.
1: Hi, this is Howie Mandel from The Price is Right Tonight. One thing I have to have before I host the show is a...
0: Yeah, Howie Mandel. Love that guy. We had Tanya on earlier. She guessed rest. Rest is not the mystery word, just so you know. So cross that off your list. We're already at $1,800 on this brand new mystery phrase we just debuted this morning. It will take a break tomorrow if it goes unsolved by the end of today. We won't have mystery word tomorrow just because tomorrow is National Day of Truth and Reconciliation. We're doing a day to listen tomorrow, but then it'll be back on Thursday. But you can play mystery word in about an hour at 2 o'clock. We'll play another round.

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We are one step closer to getting a high-speed rail network of some kind in Alberta. And as a guy who's weirdly obsessed with trains, I am all tingling over this. My name's Riley. So it was announced yesterday that Alberta is moving forward with the Calgary-Edmonton high-speed rail plan, which would be pretty cool. It would take maybe an hour 45 or so to go from downtown Edmonton to downtown Calgary. They also want to have it connect to airports and stuff like that and, you know, places in between. It wouldn't just have two stops. But they've been talking about this for a while. They completed the master plan for the passenger rail thing back in June. And now they have officially announced that this fall, they're moving to a request for proposal, which is basically kind of shopping it around to people who might be able to put the whole thing together. Will it come together quickly? No. Will it be neat when it's done? Hopefully. I'm really stoked about it. It can go really fast, like 320 kilometers an hour is what they're aiming for. That is really neat, and going fast is fun and saves you time. That's it. That's the whole thing. I'm stoked about it. Here's the Verb Pipe, the freshman on Sonic

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Just over 2 weeks until that band is in town. It's the Zolas, Molotov Girls on Sonic. They're going to be in town on the 10th anniversary tour for their Swooner album that will bring them to the Starlight Room on October 14th. That is a Wednesday night. Tickets on sale right now. It's going to be a great time. The Zolas are always so much fun live. Get your tickets. Here's The Offspring, Want You Bad on Sonic.

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11: Easy enough to be what? Measure these things by your brains. I sank into Eden

There's a really buzzed about recreation basketball league that is expanding to Edmonton that is supposed to give you the closest vibe to feeling like you made it to the NBA while still just, you know, playing rec league ball. My name's Riley. So the league itself is called Brody. You might have heard about this if you're super online, but they just got a bunch of new funding from some kind of investment. So they're expanding into more cities: Vancouver, Winnipeg, and Edmonton. And the big deal about the Brody Rec Basketball League, I guess, is their app, which they say they use a lot of AI to track just stats overall, scorekeeping, player archetypes, leaderboards, badges, stuff like that. They really try to make it feel like the full NBA experience, even though it's just rec league basketball. Anyway, if you're really intrigued by it, you can check it out online and then sign up as it expands into our city. I'll admit I'm not a very good basketball player, but it does sound pretty neat, so it might be worth exploring. Here's 21 Pilots' Heathens on Sonic.

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1: Okay, playing more iconic Sonic on Sonic 1029. 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

Pearl Jam officially have a drummer again. My name's Riley. Over the weekend, Pearl Jam officially let us all in on the secret as to who their new drummer is. That was because they played their first proper gig of the year at Eddie Vedder's Ohana Festival. And when they were closing out the show on Sunday, surprise, here's our drummer. It's a guy by the name of Abe Laboriel Jr., who's played with a ton of big names for many, many years. He spent many years as Paul McCartney's drummer. So, you know, he's got the credentials. Cool to see that Pearl Jam is ready to start playing more gigs again soon. Here's Metric, Victim of Luck on Sonic.

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2: Hello?
3: Hey, who's this?
2: Hi, this is Ashley.
3: Ashley, are you ready to take your shot at Sonic's $40,000 mystery word?
2: Yeah, sure.
3: Hell yeah. $1,800 on the line. Have you heard the first few guesses for this mystery word, Ashley?
2: No, I have not. I was playing the other one, the one with Cameron, and like I missed a few days. I didn't even get the winning word for the last one.
3: So. Oh.
2: Even know that it was one.
3: Yeah, yesterday Mark guessed that Cam Whitcomb always misses his motorcycle on tour, and Mark walked away.
2: Oh my goodness.
3: Yeah, he walked away with $15,600.
2: Well, you were saying this. That's so crazy. Yeah, that was one of my guesses for that one.
3: Well, maybe you can channel that same winning energy, that same deep knowledge into this one. Are you ready?
2: I think so.
3: Okay, here we go. Here is your newest mystery word phrase.
4: Hi, this is Howie Mandel from The Price is Right Tonight. One thing I have to have before I host the show is a...
3: What do you think, Ashley? If it helps, we can do kind of like a guided meditation here. Just really put yourself in Howie Mandel's shoes, you know? Picture yourself. You are Howie Mandel. You arrive to work for the day. You're ready to host The Price is Right tonight. But oh, wait, I need to have my, what could it be?
2: Okay, I'm not going to lie. I don't even know who that is. Okay, no. I know who he is now. Okay,
3: yeah, shaved head, goatee, round glasses.
2: Yeah. Okay, I'm gonna say espresso shot.
3: Oh, okay, I like that. Are you locking in on espresso?
2: Yes.
3: Okay, all right. Does Howie Mandel need a shot of espresso before he hosts The Price is Right tonight? No, but hey, I like that guess. I love me some espresso, so I appreciate the energy in there.
2: Yeah.
3: Ashley, thanks for trying. You just moved that jackpot up to a cool
2: $2,000. Okay, cool. I'm going to keep trying. Thanks.
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This is one of the songs you can tell us about. It's Death Cab for Cutie, Riptides on Sonic.

Hey, just a heads up. I got a text on the text line a little bit earlier saying there was an accident on 99th Street just south of White Mud. Looked pretty serious. 4-car pileup. So if you are in the area, maybe give yourself some extra time to get wherever you're going. Or if you're heading in that direction, avoid that general vicinity unless you plan on just spending some quality time hanging out inside your car. Again, 99th Street, just south of White Mud, 4-car pileup, might be affecting things for a little bit. Thank you for texting that in. You can always let us know anything you want to let us know at 10029. Here's Talk Runaway to Mars on Sonic.

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I'm a pretty big skeptic in most use cases of AI. I don't need you to feed a photo into ChatGPT and show me what you would look like if you were a Disney Pixar character, because I don't care. I also don't need to hear a song that you had Suno create, because it's not going to be any good. You know what I need to be is not on fire, which surprisingly, AI is helping us with and actually winning awards for Edmonton in that field. My name is Riley. Edmonton was recently singled out by the Canadian Association of Fire Chiefs for basically using some pretty neat tools to help mitigate wildfire risk. Specifically, they called it best practices in the wildland-urban interface of mitigating wildfire risk. The tools in question are like drones that are semi-autonomous looking for wildfire type stuff, and also an AI tool called Emberwise that just looks at all the data about wildfire bans, restrictions on burn bans, weather conditions, stuff like that, putting all of that together and helping people make decisions in positions of power. Which altogether, as much as I dislike AI, I didn't really realize it was being used for good. I thought it was mostly at this point just being used for dumb cartoons I don't care about. So credit where credit's due. Thank you to the people putting that together and keeping us all, well, significantly safer. This is Arkells. It's next summer on Sonic 101.5.

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2: No matter how hard you try, you can't stop us now.

We're getting a new area code in Alberta kind of soon. My name's Riley. The people that make these sorts of decisions about phone numbers realize that we're running out of number combinations and we'll need a new area code by 2029. So it was just approved that new phone numbers will be starting with 568. That'll be the area code coming into effect sometime in the next couple of years, which is kind of wild to think about. This is going to make me sound old as hell. But before 1997, I saw somebody point this out online. 403, that area code alone, covered all of Alberta, but also all of the territories. Now in Alberta alone, we've got, what, like six, including this new one, different area codes? Kind of bonkers to think about. Phones are wildly popular, turns out. Who knew? Anyway, here's Arctic Monkeys, Do I Want to Know, on Sonic.

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0: Brand new mystery word just kicked off this morning with the Garner Andrews Show. And right now, that jackpot is sitting at a cool $2,000 if you can figure out what this mystery word could be.
1: Hi, this is Howie Mandel from The Price is Right Tonight. 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
2: Clint, you have a fantastic $2,000 on the line right now. 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
2: 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I actually clicked on a sports channel, the World Putt Tour, the other day, and it was literally like mini golf being announced by sports announcers.
3: Really?
2: Yeah, it was great. Well, here's how this works. This is for Loop City, and we're going to play you our Sonic $40,000 mystery word phrase. You correctly identify our mystery word, you win that $2,000, all right?
3: All right.
2: Here is our phrase.
4: Hi, this is Howie Mandel from The Price is Right Tonight. One thing I have to have before I host the show is a...
3: I would have some guests. It's early on. I haven't checked yet. I think it's nap.
2: Let's find out. For $2,000... is Sonic's $40,000 mystery word. Nap! No, that's actually a repeat guess.
3: Oh, no. I haven't checked this morning. Ah, that sucks.
2: I'm sorry. No World Putt Tour awesome round of mini golf for you.
3: Thanks, Lauren.
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0: 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And Jen, you had something to add to that.
1: I have one word, and I'm just not getting through, and I just can't even stand it.
0: Oh no, Jen! You sound fired up. Do you wanna let it out? 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Because I'm down for that. 3, 2, 1, let it out!
1: Anyways, I'm glad we got to share this special moment together.
0: Me too, Jen. Me too. Your next chance to play Sonic's $40,000 mystery word and win that $2,200 is at 6 o'clock tonight.

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23: Sonic Traffic and Weather.
24: Traffic-wise, not a ton to report at the moment. 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Weather-wise, looking like a lovely week of fall ahead. Tomorrow, 14 and sunny. Thursday, 15 and sunny. And right now at Sonic, it's also a lovely blue sky day. It's 14.
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You've heard of Fat Bear Week. Well, introducing Bad Pet Week. Because Fat Bear Week is underway right now, where an Alaskan park has people vote on photos of their favorite fat bear beefing up for the winter hibernation. So we thought, why don't we do a version of this on the radio with you here in Edmonton? Introducing Bad Pet Week. What's the worst thing your pet has ever done? Could be actually bad or maybe just kind of funny bad. Text us 10029. Let's get your stories for Bad Pet Week. We'll get to this in 5 minutes and perhaps vote on our favorites too. Or should we say favorites for Bad Pet Week? You gotta have bad puns for Bad Pet Week, right? It just makes sense. It's Dear Rouge, I Heard I Had on Sonic.

0: You've heard of Fat Bear Week in Alaska, where people vote on their favorite photos of fat bears getting ready for hibernation. Well, introducing Bad Pet Week here in Edmonton. What's the worst thing your pet has ever done? Hilarious or maybe mildly insane? Text us 10029 for Bad Pet Week. Mallory, what did your dog do?
1: Started out with she would suck on rocks. One day she wasn't eating. Took her to the vet and turns out she ate one. And $4,000 later, the rock was out.
0: You were saying after this, what joke do you make now?
1: If my boyfriend ever proposes, will my rock cost as much as the dog's? And nudge, nudge as he's in the other room.
2: Roughly 2 weeks before my husband and I were about to get married and his bottom dentures were bothering him. We woke up the next morning and his dog had chewed them up, destroyed them.
0: Wow. Because, yeah, you don't want to be missing your bottom teeth on your wedding day, especially with all those photos.
2: Exactly. I mean, he has no chin, no bottom teeth, and it's just kind of like flappy gums, right? Like, it's awful.
1: We took a roast out for supper, put it in the sink, left for about 15 minutes, came back to meet our dog with blood on her. She's limping. I panic, looking to see what's wrong. And my dog, being so smart, thought that she would pretend she was hurt and she wouldn't get in trouble for this, like, $50 roast that she just consumed.
0: Wow! The fact that your dog was smart enough to pretend it was hurt?
1: Very smart dog. The furriest human I know. We gave her a stern talking to, for sure.
0: So she got a roast and then got roasted right after.
1: That's right.
0: Text us 10029. What is the quote-unquote worst thing your pet has ever done? Share it with the class for Bad Pet Week. I will crown the worst pet in Edmonton in a funny way. Ahead, it's the Wallflowers. One headlight on Sonic 102.9.

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19: Traffic-wise, not a ton of report at the moment. 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Weather-wise, looking quite beautiful out there for the fall. 14, mainly sunny Wednesday, 15 and sunny Thursday. Right now at Sonic, it's 14 and sunny, and hang tight in just under 10 minutes. 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

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I'm Lauren Hunter, and it's time now for how you'd train your dragon for How to Train Your Dragon 2 in concert tickets. 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You tell us how you train your dragon, and you are going to the show, my friend. Good luck. Start texting, and we'll get to this just ahead.

0: Leisha, are you ready to play How You'd Train Your Dragon for How to Train Your Dragon 2 in concert tickets?
1: Yes, I am.
0: Because How to Train Your Dragon 2 in concert is at the Jubilee Auditorium October 9th and 10th, and you get to watch the full movie with a live orchestra. How cool is that?
1: I love orchestra music. I listen to it at work every day.
0: Ooh!
1: Yeah.
0: Basically, we're going to introduce you to your new pet dragon. We'll give you a brief description of it, and then three bad dragon behaviors to fix. Tell us how you're training your dragon. You get the tickets, all right?
1: Okay.
0: So, Leisha, your dragon's name is Doug. He's a snorting, lazy loaf that sounds like a broken engine. The good news, when he misbehaves, he's portable. Pick him up and put him in air jail.
1: Okay.
0: First scenario. Doug, your dragon, refuses to get off the couch. You have to be at the dragon vet in 5 minutes. What are you doing?
1: I am going to whip up his favorite snack and get him off the couch, but he can only eat it in the car.
0: Ooh, smart, smart. Next one. Doug has challenged a much larger dragon to a fight. He is extremely confident. You are not. What are you doing?
1: I am encouraging him to do his best and try his best. And sometimes we win, sometimes we lose, but as long as we try.
0: That's so sweet. What sweet dragon encouragement. And lastly, Doug, your dragon, wants onto the couch. He's capable of jumping onto the couch, but would prefer that you lift him. What do you do?
1: I would get him a little set of stairs that he could climb up on.
0: A dragon step stool stairs. Oh! You sound like the most adorable dragon trainer ever. I love it.
1: Oh, thank you.
0: Congratulations. You've won How to Train Your Dragon 2 tickets.
1: Woo-hoo, that's amazing. Thank you.
0: We'll have more tickets for you on Wednesday. 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
31: Traffic wise, not a ton of report at the moment, actually. Anything you do see, though, text your pals at Sonic 10029. Weather wise, looking absolutely stunning for a fall week here in Edmonton. Tomorrow, 14 and sunny. Thursday, 15 and sunny. Friday, 16 and sunny. You get the idea. Right now at Sonic, it's 14 and shocker, sunny. You love to see it.
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0: the Stone Age on Sonic 102.9. 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

0: You've heard of Fat Bear Week in Alaska. Well, introducing Bad Pet Week here in Edmonton. What's the worst thing that your pet has ever done? Text us 10029 your stories for Bad Pet Week. Corey?
1: I have a cane corso. His name's Kiba. He has so far eaten two of my queen-sized mattresses off my bed.
0: No. That's so expensive.
1: Oh, yeah. I'll go and have a shower, and then there's a giant hole, a crater in the middle of my mattress that he's curled up in.
0: What is it about your mattress specifically that your dog loves? Do you know?
1: He's really into dissecting things. Even if I buy him, like, stuffed animals, he loves to disembowel them. He'll take the squeakers out, pull every little last piece of stuffing out, and then he'll play with their skin suits and stuff. So I think he looks at the mattress as being just a really big stuffy that he can rip all the innards out of.
0: What is your dog, Hannibal Lecter, the way you describe it? Like,
1: yeah, he sure used to be. He's gotten a lot better.
0: Man, I feel like with a dog like that, you need a sponsorship from somewhere like this. You know?
1: Yeah, no, that would be ideal. Absolutely, yeah.
0: Text us 10029. What is the quote-unquote worst thing your pet has ever done for Bad Pet Week?

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21: 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Weather-wise, looking gorgeous for the week ahead. Tomorrow, 14 and sunny. Thursday, 15 and sunny. And right now at Sonic, it's also a gorgeous 14 out there. And hang tight, in just a couple minutes, you could win $2,200 with Sonic's $40,000 mystery word. 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